0: I know what I was feeling. What was I thinking?
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2: ABC News, I'm Dave Packer. New this hour, a Nevada judge today dismissing a years-long case against electors accused of forging documents in 2020, falsely saying that Donald Trump won that year's presidential election. The war in Iran appearing to take a toll on American service members. Alarming reports of a sailor on the USS Abraham Lincoln going overboard during an unusually long deployment at sea. Growing concerns about mental health, living conditions aboard the aircraft carrier deployed for more than 250 days. But Secretary Pete Hegseth pushing back on the report.
3: Completely misrepresented. Listen, we make sure that every ship, every crew, every captain has everything we can provide them at every single moment.
2: Top Democrats in Congress demanding answers from the Pentagon. Cleanup well underway in Indiana after a string of deadly storms. Indiana Governor Mike Braun approving a statewide emergency disaster declaration. Major developments in the federal case against alleged CEO killer Luigi Mangione could change his plea to guilty tomorrow. This is ABC News.
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7: WAIN weather. Slight chance for storms tonight. Otherwise, partly cloudy skies. Lows dip down to about 73. Southerly winds around 5 miles per hour. Mainly sunny skies tomorrow. High temperatures reach up to 93. Mainly clear skies tomorrow night, 74. Clear skies and dry Saturday and Sunday with highs in the mid-90s. From the WAIN Weather Center, I'm meteorologist Jennifer Wojcicki. Right now, it's 85 degrees.
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Hey, it's Brian Curry checking in here with you Thursday. Hope you're having a great week. And coming up, which perfectly normal parts of modern life will future generations may wonder how we ever thought were a good idea? I'll share a few of those. Here's Hudson Westbrook.

0: That's Kane Brown, Woman, and I'm Brian Curry. In a recent Reddit thread, asked people to predict which perfectly normal parts of modern life future generations may wonder how we ever thought were a good idea. All kinds of responses coming in, from microplastics to vaping and food additives, also social media, synthetic clothing, and a variety of everyday products and habits. None of the predictions amount to scientific proof, though, but history suggests humanity does have a habit of figuring some things out the hard way. Coming up, Jason Aldean.
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0: Morgan Wallen, Ben By Now, and I'm Brian Curry. And today, August 13th, it's National Filet Mignon Day, celebrating that tender premium cut of beef. One of my favorites. Don't eat it too often, but I certainly like it. 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
3: Slight chance for storms tonight, otherwise partly cloudy skies. Lows dip down to about 73. Southerly winds around 5 miles per hour. Mainly sunny skies tomorrow. High temperatures reach up to 93. Mainly clear skies tomorrow night, 74. Clear skies and dry Saturday and Sunday with highs in the mid-90s. From the WAIN Weather Center, I'm meteorologist Jennifer Wojcicki. Right now, it's 85 degrees.
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0: Ashley Cook, Baby Blues, her new album, which is her second album, coming out tomorrow. It's self-titled. I'm Brian Curry. More great country on the way.
1: 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Winners must appear in person with proper positive legal identification to claim any prize Monday through Friday, excluding holidays, within 30 days, so the prize will be forfeited. Prizes will not be mailed or delivered. Any winner under the age of 18 must be accompanied by a parent or legal guardian. No trade or cash equivalent will be awarded for any contest prize. Any person or persons found to be in violation of these contest rules before, during, or after the respective contest or giveaway will be disqualified and will not be eligible for future contests and giveaways.
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0: Peone plans to plead guilty to federal charges during a court conference tomorrow. This just weeks before the start of his state murder trial. ABC News legal analyst Dan Abrams says could be part of a defense strategy.
1: If he was ever going to have an argument about double jeopardy, this is the way to do it. Plead guilty in the federal case, make an argument in New York State where it's very protective against double jeopardy, then he shouldn't be tried again.
0: Alarming reports about dangerous conditions on board the USS Abraham Lincoln aircraft carrier. It's serving a record-long deployment in the Middle East, more than 250 days without a port stop. Family members have told the Military Times that some sailors have tried to jump overboard. Hawaii is preparing for Tropical Storm Lala that has just officially formed and is heading toward the islands with winds of about 70 miles per hour. This is ABC News.
2: That'll be $84.52.
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7: WAIN weather.
8: Partly cloudy skies tonight with a slight chance of thunderstorms. Lows dip down to about 73. Winds out of the southeast around 5 miles an hour. High of 93 tomorrow, lots of sunshine. Lows around 74 tomorrow night, mainly clear. Ample sunshine and dry Saturday and Sunday with highs in the mid-90s. From the WAIN Weather Center, I'm meteorologist Derek Hite. Right now, 84.
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14: 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What's up? 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
1: He's a ranch hand in a pinch, man. 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
1: Cody Johnson, horseback, and Brian Curry here with you. And check this out. Older adults may have another good reason to put on their favorite music. A study of more than 10,000 adults over 70 found that those who listen to music most days had a 39% lower likelihood of developing dementia and a 17% lower incidence of cognitive impairment than people who listened less often. Hey, good stuff there. Coming up, Tyler Hubbard.
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0: Zach Top at South of Sanity. I'm Brian Curry. Corey Kent has announced his third album, Heartland Rock and Roll. It's going to come out September 25th. Corey Kent and Co. Wetzel just around the corner.
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4: Partly cloudy skies tonight with a slight chance of thunderstorms. Lows dip down to about 73. Winds out of the southeast around 5 miles an hour. High of 93 tomorrow, lots of sunshine. Lows around 74 tomorrow night, mainly clear. Ample sunshine and dry Saturday and Sunday with highs in the mid-90s. From the WAIN Weather Center, meteorologist Derek Hite. Currently 82.
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0: Brantley Gilbert's in a new song right there, Good Damn. And I'm Brian Curry. How's it going? Thursday nights. Hope you're having a great week. More country on the way.
1: 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Winners must appear in person with proper positive legal identification to claim any prize Monday through Friday, excluding holidays, within 30 days, so the prize will be forfeited. Prizes will not be mailed or delivered. Any winner under the age of 18 must be accompanied by a parent or legal guardian. No trade or cash equivalent will be awarded for any contest prize. Any person or persons found to be in violation of these contest rules before, during, or after the respective contest or giveaway will be disqualified and will not be eligible for future contests and giveaways.
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the sky. Driven up and down the coast a few times. London, Paris, paradise. But ain't got much memory of the scenes. Come to think, I missed them all. And damn, babe,

Speaking of the coast, remember Five for Beach, you and me. That sunset, cliffs by the sea, and the night rolled in. And you still talk about that moon that I can't recall, but God, I saw.

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1: ABC News, I'm Dave Packard. Sources tell ABC News that accused CEO killer Luigi Mangione plans to plead guilty to federal charges during a court conference tomorrow. This just weeks before the start of his state murder trial. ABC News legal analyst Ann Abrams says could be part of a defense strategy.
2: If he was ever going to have an argument about double jeopardy, this is the way to do it. Plead guilty in the federal case, make an argument in New York State where it's very protective against double jeopardy, then he shouldn't be tried again.
1: Alarming reports about dangerous conditions on board the USS Abraham Lincoln aircraft carrier. It's serving a record-long deployment in the Middle East, more than 250 days without a port stop. Family members have told the Military Times that some sailors have tried to jump overboard. Hawaii is preparing for Tropical Storm Lala that has just officially formed and is heading toward the islands with winds of about 70 miles per hour. This is ABC News.
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0: Ella Langley, Loving Life Again, and I'm Brian Curry, and give it up for Stephen Biebelhausen. He is the new world record holder for running a mile while pushing a baby stroller. During the Guardian Mile in Cleveland, he brought the magic by pushing the baby-filled stroller past the finish line in 4 minutes and 17 seconds. It's worth pointing out that the world record for running a mile without pushing a stroller is only 35 seconds faster than that. Coming up, Scotty McCreary.
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they hold on to and go back to. Your mind's on the Carolina coast, still burning in my mind like a red sunset. 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

0: Graylin James, Water at a Wedding, and I'm Brian Curry. 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
4: Partly cloudy skies tonight with a slight chance of thunderstorms. Lows dip down to about 73. Winds out of the southeast around 5 miles an hour. High of 93 tomorrow, lots of sunshine. Lows around 74 tomorrow night, mainly clear. Ample sunshine and dry Saturday and Sunday with highs in the mid-90s. From the WAIN Weather Center, I'm meteorologist Derek Hyde. Right now, 80.
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0: 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Coming up, more great country. 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
1: 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Winners must appear in person with proper positive legal identification to claim any prize Monday through Friday, excluding holidays, within 30 days, so the prize will be forfeited. Prizes will not be mailed or delivered. Any winner under the age of 18 must be accompanied by a parent or legal guardian. No trade or cash equivalent will be awarded for any contest prize. Any person or persons found to be in violation of these contest rules before, during, or after the respective contest or giveaway will be disqualified and will not be eligible for future contests and giveaways.
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2: ABC News, I'm Dave Packer. The Kennedy Center board filled with President Trump's handpicked appointees, voted today to close a famed cultural institution for 2 years for renovations and again to add Trump's name to the facade. That says a congressional Democrat who's an ex officio member of the board. The facade, she said, would read the John F. Kennedy Memorial Center for the Performing Arts, restored and renovated by President Donald J. Trump. Drought in the West, Lake Mead along Arizona-Nevada border is now at historic low levels. Senior research scientist at Utah State University Center for Colorado River Studies, Jack Schmidt.
3: The combination of having very little water in the reservoirs at the same time that we're not being bailed out by a wet year means that we're in the crisis today.
2: Sources tell ABC News that accused CEO killer Luigi Mangione plans to plead guilty to federal charges during a court conference tomorrow. This is ABC News.
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10: WAIN weather.
11: Partly cloudy skies tonight with a slight chance of thunderstorms. Lows dip down to about 73. Winds out of the southeast around 5 miles an hour. High of 93 tomorrow, lots of sunshine. Lows around 74 tomorrow night, mainly clear. Ample sunshine and dry Saturday and Sunday with highs in the mid-90s. From the WAIN Weather Center, I'm meteorologist Derek Hite. Currently, it's 79 degrees.
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Most kids are headed back to school. Summer is winding down, or so it seems like. But I'll tell you what a lot of people haven't done yet. Coming up right now, Riley Green.

0: Bailey Zimmerman, Chevy Silverado, and I'm Brian Curry. Well, as kids are headed back to school, it can feel like summer is winding down, but hey, there's a new survey. It shows 61% of people still haven't taken a vacation this season. According to the research, 23% feel like they haven't made the most of their summer. Some say they still have a lot on their to-do list. Others say finances changed their summer plans, and a few are still hoping to fit in a trip before summer ends. Well, we only have about another month. Coming up, BB Rexham, Florida Georgia Line.
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1: Turn it up, son. All right, boy. This is her favorite song, you know that, right? 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Oh, she put her beard down. 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Left, left, left, right, left.

0: George Burge and Luke Bryan, it's Ride, Ride, Ride. And I'm Brian Curry. How's it going? Zach John King just around the corner.
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4: Partly cloudy skies tonight with a slight chance of thunderstorms. Lows dip down to about 73. Winds out of the southeast around 5 miles an hour. High of 93 tomorrow, lots of sunshine. Lows around 74 tomorrow night, mainly clear. Ample sunshine and dry Saturday and Sunday with highs in the mid-90s. From the WAIN Weather Center, I'm meteorologist Derek Hite. Currently, it's 79 degrees.
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0: Dustin Lynch, Easy to Love, and I'm Brian Curry. Have a great rest of your night. I'll see you back here tomorrow and more great country on the way.
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1: ABC News, I'm Dave Packer. A record-long deployment for the carrier USS Abraham Lincoln. It stationed in the Middle East and at sea for nearly 9 months, and now reports sailors are at the breaking point. Editor-in-Chief of the Military Times and Marine Corps veteran J.D. Simpkins.
2: I think the last time some of these sailors have stepped on solid ground was in December. That's absolutely insane. To go that long without a port call, without any type of mental refresh. And we're talking about doing that amid combat operations, which are extremely frantic.
1: CENTCOM tonight saying that the sailors and Marines of the Abraham Lincoln Carrier Strike Group remain resilient and resolved. Sources say it's expected that a guilty plea will be announced in connection with the federal prosecution of Luigi Mangione during a conference scheduled for federal court tomorrow. But that's not a final decision. Evacuations tonight in Ohio's Hamilton County as floodwaters rise along the Whitewater River. This is ABC News.
3: 2 hours ago, Kyle arrived at the bar.
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3: 5 minutes ago, Kyle decided to drive home drunk. A minute ago, a law enforcement officer pulled up behind Kyle.
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0: dip down to about 73. Winds out of the southeast, around 5 miles an hour. High of 93. Tomorrow, lots of sunshine. Lows around 74. Tomorrow night, mainly clear. Ample sunshine and dry Saturday and Sunday with highs in the mid-90s. From the WAIN Weather Center, I'm meteorologist Derek Hite. Currently, it's 79 degrees.
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My name is Ben Rod. I will be in a bar this weekend. Not none. I'll be in some bar this weekend. And I'm probably going to take my woman with me, too. Just so you know. KB.

0: You know you've made it in this world when American Girl, that's a doll company, gives you a doll or makes a doll based on you. And that's what's going on with Megan Maroney. She has her own American Girl doll. You could, right now, I don't think you can get the doll yet, but I know you can get some of the outfits already. But I think they would sell more because normally like the American Girl outfits, you buy them to match your doll and your child, you know. But I bet you if they did adult clothes, American Girl doll, and adult clothes that were Megan Maroney's, they probably sell a lot more. I know I would look super cute in one of her outfits.
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0: So today is National Tattoo Removal Day. Now, I have a bunch of tattoos. Do you have a tattoo that you're like, that was probably a poor idea? Maybe I should have that removed. I heard it hurts more when you get them removed than when you get them. And I have, and I'll be honest with you, I'll admit to it, I have a tramp stamp. If I were to get any tattoo removed, it would probably be that one. But then again, nobody really sees it except my wife. And that's like when I'm showering and things like that. Because it's not like I go out in public with my shirt off, because nobody wants to see the rest of this. No.
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5: Partly cloudy skies tonight with a slight chance of thunderstorms. Lows dip down to about 73.
6: Winds out of the southeast around 5 miles an hour.
5: High of 93 tomorrow, lots of sunshine. Lows around 74 tomorrow night, mainly clear. Ample sunshine and dry Saturday and Sunday with highs in the mid-90s. From the WAIN Weather Center, I'm meteorologist Derek Height. Right now, 78.
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0: Well, maybe Jelly Roll and Bunny should have tried exercising together. I don't know if they did. We know Jelly's been on this path to losing a bunch of weight. I don't know if Bunny was doing the same thing, but I just read that both couples who exercise together are those who exercise separately. If you exercise together, you have a stronger, healthier relationship. So how about that?
1: Mm-hmm.
0: Than those who don't exercise together. So, you know, my wife doesn't exercise. We totally planned on exercising together. We joined the gym together, and then she never went. So I canceled her membership because I'm like, well, if you're not going to go, I'm not going to keep paying for it. So I keep going, but she doesn't need to exercise. She's 4'10", and she weighs 103 pounds.
2: 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Winners must appear in person with proper positive legal identification to claim any prize Monday through Friday, excluding holidays, within 30 days, so the prize will be forfeited. Prizes will not be mailed or delivered. Any winner under the age of 18 must be accompanied by a parent or legal guardian. No trade or cash equivalent will be awarded for any contest prize. Any person or persons found to be in violation of these contest rules before, during, or after the respective contest or giveaway will be disqualified and will not be eligible for future contests and giveaways.
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0: Sunshine and dry Saturday and Sunday with highs in the mid-90s. From the WAIN Weather Center, meteorologist Derek Height. Right now, it's 78 degrees.
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Yeah. Instead, what it did, it triggered a buying frenzy. I like how they used triggered in the title of that. That's good.

0: Lainey's phone, keys, wallet. 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He's the one playing the guitar. He's not singing at all in it, but he probably could. I mean, he's a pretty good singer if you haven't heard. So a woman in Florida, she had her keys, probably had her phone, probably had her wallet. She was out having drinks on Friday night. Now, why are we talking about her? 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She celebrated her brand new Rolls Royce. 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She drove it home drunk. 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So, might not get to drive that Rolls Royce very much anymore.
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0: painted you pretty, pretty. Speaking of painting, I guess this is drawing. Drawing. There is a theater in Canada that got the Spider-Man movie, but they didn't get any Spider-Man posters to go along with it. So one of their employees actually drew a poster to hang up out there. It's going viral right now. He's not a very good artist. I mean, I don't know. Probably could have had somebody else draw it better than this kid, but he got an A for effort. Let's put it that way.
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5: Cloudy overnight with a slight chance of thunderstorms. Lows dip down to about 73. South winds around 5 miles an hour. Friday, highs around 93. Mainly clear skies Friday night. Lows dip down to about 74. Lots of sunshine and dry Saturday and Sunday with highs in the mid-90s. From the WAIN Weather Center, meteorologist Derek Height. Right now, it's 78 degrees.
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0: So Gary Laveau from Rascal Flatts recently hosted a golf tournament. They raised $250,000 for Folds of Honor to support educational scholarships for the families of fallen and disabled military members and first responders. And a whole bunch of country superstars showed up. Yeah, and he said Charles Kelly, Jay Cohen, Mitchell Tenpenny, Joe Don Rooney, Luke Bryan, Luke Combs, all pretty good on the links. Yeah. Blake Shelton, not so much. No. Yeah, Blake's really not a golfer. I can see that though. Blake doesn't look like a golfer to me.
1: 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Any winner under the age of 18 must be accompanied by a parent or legal guardian. No trade or cash equivalent will be awarded for any contest prize. 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
1: ABC News, I'm Dave Packer. Sources tell us that accused CEO killer Luigi Mangione plans to plead guilty to federal charges in the morning. This just weeks before the start of a state murder trial. A defense strategy, ABC legal analyst Dan Abrams?
2: If he was ever going to have an argument about double jeopardy, this is the way to do it. Plead guilty in the federal case, make an argument in New York State where it's very protective against double jeopardy, then he shouldn't be tried again.
1: Alarming reports about dangerous conditions on board the USS Abraham Lincoln aircraft carrier deployed in the Middle East for the better part of a year now. The report from the Military Times alleges at least one sailor attempted to go overboard. Senate Democrats say they've heard of water contamination and a shortage of basic supplies. Tennessee, Oklahoma, and Alabama all put prisoners to death Thursday. First time three men were executed by lethal injection in one day since 2010. This is ABC News.
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5: WAIN. In weather.
6: Partly cloudy overnight with a slight chance of thunderstorms. Lows dip down to about 73. South winds around 5 miles an hour. Friday, highs around 93. Mainly clear skies Friday night. Lows dip down to about 74. Lots of sunshine and dry Saturday and Sunday with highs in the mid-90s. From the WAIN Weather Center, meteorologist Derek Height. Currently 77.
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pretty pumped. I just saw the new trailer for The Paper Season 2 coming in September. That's like The Office spinoff. If you didn't watch Season 1, I'm telling you, you gotta get on.

0: So a lot of teenagers turn to chatbots, AI chatbots, to talk to. I mean, there's people out there that have relationships with them, but a lot of teenagers are turning to these chatbots just to kind of have some kind of, relationship, advice. They get advice from them. And half of these people, or these teenagers, say that, you know, they'd use it less if there were more places to gather with people in person. Do they go outside? I mean, there's plenty of places to gather with people. I mean, you can go sit at a fast food place. You can go to a park. How about that? You go to the river. Although, like I always told my kids, nothing good happens at the river after dark unless you're fishing. And it's true. It's true because my kids got busted once down at the river smoking the weed. And that was the first thing I said to my daughter. I'm like, what did I tell you about the river at night? She goes, I know. Nothing good happens unless you're fishing.
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Head in a bottle, put my heart in a case. Head's getting harder at my age. Play a sad song on a tiny violin for the man at the bar confessing his sins.

0: Well, if this doesn't justify the death penalty, I don't know what does. Jason Reed, he's 33 years old. He has been charged with 4 counts of second-degree assault for public urination and other related offenses at a Morgan Wallen concert that appeared that happened in Baltimore, Maryland on July 18th. Yeah. Can you believe that? He urinated on a family of 4. That's crazy. I mean, he should be put to death right there. How about it?
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5: Partly cloudy overnight with a slight chance of thunderstorms. Lows dip down to about 73. South winds around 5 miles an hour. Friday, highs around 93. Mainly clear skies Friday night. Lows dip down to about 74. Lots of sunshine and dry Saturday and Sunday with highs in the mid-90s. From the WAIN Weather Center, meteorologist Derek Height. Currently 77.
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0: Congratulations to Stella Lefty. She's going to be making her Grand Ole Opry debut. I think it's September 2nd, I saw. How about that? It's a lifelong dream of hers. Plus, she said that that song right there, she would love to have Chris Stapleton cover it. She said it probably wouldn't be her song anymore if Chris did it. But how about it? Let's get them together to do a duet on that.
1: 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Winners must appear in person with proper positive legal identification. 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Prizes will not be mailed or delivered. Any winner under the age of 18 must be accompanied by a parent or legal guardian. No trade or cash equivalent will be awarded for any contest prize. Any person or persons found to be in violation of these contest rules before, during, or after the respective contest or giveaway will be disqualified and will not be eligible for future contests and giveaways.
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1: ABC News, I'm Dave Packer. Growing concerns over conditions and stress levels aboard the USS Abraham Lincoln after a staggering 250 days at sea, including more than 200 consecutive days without a single port call. ABC senior Pentagon reporter Louis Martinez.
2: Essentially, the carrier has been on 24-hour combat operations. Yes, there was a lull in the fighting with the ceasefires and all that, but what we really have seen is that every day, continual operations, planes taking off on combat missions, on training missions, the ship sometimes even came under attack.
1: Sources telling ABC News alleged CEO killer Luigi Mangione could change his plea to guilty as early as Friday, with his state trial just weeks away. President Trump's hand-picked Kennedy Center board voting to close the center for 2 years for renovations. And according to Democratic Congresswoman Joyce Beatty, the board's also moving forward with adding Trump's name back somewhere on the building. This is ABC News.
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5: WAIN. Weather.
6: Partly cloudy overnight with a slight chance of thunderstorms. Lows dip down to about 73. South winds around 5 miles an hour. Friday, highs around 93. Mainly clear skies Friday night. Lows dip down to about 74. Lots of sunshine and dry Saturday and Sunday with highs in the mid-90s. From the WAIN Weather Center, meteorologist Derek Height. Currently 77.
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Well, as if the food at McDonald's wasn't healthy enough, now they're coming out with their first energy drink, the Red Bull Dragonberry Energizer. You start picking that one up on Monday, run your blood sugar up as high as you go. Give it a shot.

0: Did you hear about this? Barbie's measurements are actually becoming more realistic.
1: Yeah, but they do say Ken needs more work. His proportions still fall outside the normal range for real men because his waist is pretty narrow. So, and you know, if you look at Barbie, they say they're becoming more realistic. But you know what? If you go to the Walmart, yeah, I'm going to beg to differ with you. They still don't seem that realistic.
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0: I don't know how this works, and I'm not going to get into the science behind it, but I read that just 3 minutes of running up and down steps every day may cut the risk of 13 cancers, according to this new study. Now, it doesn't say anything in this that I've perused so far about having the heart attack for running up and down the stairs for 3 minutes, but they're saying it's cutting cancers. So if all we have to do, let's just surmise this, if all we have to do is exercise more, that will get rid of our chances of getting cancers. Why are we not doing that? Let's get it done.
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5: Lows dip down to about 73 overnight under partly cloudy skies, southerly winds around 5 miles an hour. Slight chance for storms Friday, highs around 93, a mix of clouds and sun. Partly cloudy Friday night, lows around 74. Temperatures a bit above average Saturday and Sunday with highs in the mid-90s. From the WAIN Weather Center, I'm meteorologist Derek Height. Currently, it's 77 degrees.
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0: Ella Langley's Love and Life again. So a lot of people love Ella Langley. Of course, there's a whole group of men out there, Ella's fellas, and one of those Ella fellas is Cletus T. Judd. You ever heard of Cletus T. Judd? He does some goofy songs, and you know, she's got that song, Be Her. Well, he's got a song out called Meet Her, which, you know what, I've sang that myself. I should have put it in parody form, but Cletus, I guess, beat me to it. You can find it on the YouTube. I just want to meet her, meet her.
1: 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Winners must appear in person with proper positive legal identification to claim any prize Monday through Friday, excluding holidays, within 30 days, so the prize will be forfeited. Prizes will not be mailed or delivered. Any winner under the age of 18 must be accompanied by a parent or legal guardian. No trade or cash equivalent will be awarded for any contest prize. Any person or persons found to be in violation of these contest rules before, during, or after the respective contest or giveaway will be disqualified and will not be eligible for future contests and giveaways.
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1: ABC News, I'm Dave Packer. Growing concerns over conditions and stress levels aboard the USS Abraham Lincoln after a staggering 250 days at sea, including more than 200 consecutive days without a single port call. ABC senior Pentagon reporter Louis Martinez.
2: Essentially, the carrier has been on 24-hour combat operations. Yes, there was a lull in the fighting with the ceasefires and all that, but what we really have seen is that every day, continual operations, planes taking off on combat missions, on training missions, the ship sometimes even came under attack.
1: Sources telling ABC News alleged CEO killer Luigi Mangione could change his plea to guilty as early as Friday, with his state trial just weeks away. President Trump's hand-picked Kennedy Center board voting to close the center for 2 years for renovations, and according to Democratic Congresswoman Joyce Beatty, the board's also moving forward with adding Trump's name back somewhere in the building. This is ABC News.
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5: WAIN. In weather.
6: Lows dip down to about 73 overnight under partly cloudy skies. Southerly winds around 5 miles an hour. Slight chance for storms Friday. Highs around 93. A mix of clouds and sun. Partly cloudy Friday night. Lows around 74. Temperatures a bit above average Saturday and Sunday with highs in the mid-90s. From the WAIN Weather Center, I'm meteorologist Derek Height. Currently 76.
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It's Keith Urban and somebody like you. And I bring up supermodels because they are drinking something called marshmallow root tea. What is that? Where can I find that? Because I would like to be a supermodel. I think it's a far-fetched idea, but we're the

0: So people are finding this new mushroom that's causing you to hallucinate. And believe it or not, scientists never saw this compound before. This mushroom is named the Lanuma austistica. I think that's how you say it. Austistica. Maybe I'm wrong. But anyway, this mushroom apparently, when not cooked properly, will give you vivid hallucinations. Some people reporting seeing little people, tiny little humans running around when they're high off of this mushroom. Yeah, there's a bunch of research going on right now at the University of Utah, and they think they've got it all figured out. So how about that? This little hallucinogenic mushroom, if that's the right word, kind of like seeing Gulliver's Travels.
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0: Riley and Think As You Drunk. Speaking of being drunk, a man in Michigan fell asleep on I-75. Michigan State Police arrested the man from Flint, Michigan, after finding him passed out at the wheel in the middle of the highway. Now, they were called out Sunday night after reports of this car blocking the lanes near Clintonville Road in Oakland County. When they arrived, they found a 44-year-old man asleep at the wheel with open containers of alcohol in the passenger seat. He was twice the legal limit. He has gone to jail. He will not pass go. He's going to have to pay more than $200.
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5: 73 overnight under partly cloudy skies. Winds out of the south around 5 miles an hour. Sunshine mixed with clouds at times. Friday, slight chance of thunderstorms. High temperatures reach up to 93. Friday night, lows around 73. Mainly sunny skies Saturday, with daytime highs approaching 94. 96 Sunday. From the WAIN Weather Center, I'm meteorologist Derek Height. Right now, it's 75 degrees.
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1: He's a ranch hand in a pinch, man. Hotter than the red on the cattle brand. 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A cast iron skillet swinging lid flipper. Now he's a double wide on the county line. Sipping on a six pack of Lone Star Light. She did him dirty, took him to

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1: Good news, dudes. 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So ladies aren't waiting for you anymore, guys. 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Now they're just buying their own diamonds. 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
2: 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Prizes will not be mailed or delivered. Any winner under the age of 18 must be accompanied by a parent or legal guardian. No trade or cash equivalent will be awarded for any contest prize. Any person or persons found to be in violation of these contest rules before, during, or after the respective contest or giveaway will be disqualified and will not be eligible for future contests and giveaways.
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1: ABC News, I'm Dave Packer. Growing concerns over conditions and stress levels aboard the USS Abraham Lincoln after a staggering 250 days at sea, including more than 200 consecutive days without a single port call. ABC senior Pentagon reporter Louis Martinez.
2: Essentially, the carrier has been on 24-hour combat operations. Yes, there was a lull in the fighting with the ceasefires and all that, but what we really have seen is that every day, continual operations, planes taking off on combat missions, on training missions, the ship sometimes even came under attack.
1: Sources telling ABC News alleged CEO killer Luigi Mangione could change his plea to guilty as early as Friday, with his state trial just weeks away. President Trump's hand-picked Kennedy Center board voting to close the center for 2 years for renovations. And according to Democratic Congresswoman Joyce Beatty, the board's also moving forward with adding Trump's name back somewhere in the building. This is ABC News.
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5: WAIN. In weather.
6: Lows dip down to about 73 overnight under partly cloudy skies. Winds out of the south around 5 miles per hour. Sunshine mixed with clouds at times again. Friday, slight chance for storms. High temperatures reach up to 93. Lows level off around 73. Friday night, partly cloudy skies. Daytime highs approaching 94. Saturday, under mainly clear skies. 96 Sunday. From the WAIN Weather Center, I'm meteorologist Paul Trombley. Currently, it's 75 degrees.
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0: So you remember the beginning of Empire Strikes Back? Han Solo, Luke Skywalker, they're out and about. They got Chewbacca with them, and they're on the moon or some snow planet, right? And they see this robot in the distance, a scanning robot, I guess, and they shoot it and blow it up. Well, I bring that up because there's a picture that's been released from NASA, and it's from the rover, and it looks like one of them same robots out there in the distance. Of course, it's blurry like Bigfoot because, you know, everything's blurry now, but it looks just like that. It was a photo that from like 2023, I believe, but it is online right now, and it looks like one of them droids that are looking for life. In the Empire Strike Back when they're on that snow world. Go look at it. I'm not lying.
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4: 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Winners must appear in person with proper positive legal identification. Claim any prize Monday through Friday, excluding holidays, within 30 days, so the prize will be forfeited. Prizes will not be mailed or delivered. Any winner under the age of 18 must be accompanied by a parent or legal guardian. No trade or cash equivalent will be awarded for any contest prize. Any person or persons found to be in violation of these contest rules before, during, or after the respective contest or giveaway will be disqualified and will not be eligible for future contests and giveaways.
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0: You like going for rides on roller coasters? I haven't been on a roller coaster in decades, probably, because I'm too fat and I haven't been to a place that has roller coasters. I don't know if I'd get on them now. As I've gotten older, it's like, I don't know if I need that anymore. But Universal Studios testing a new roller coaster for you to ride. But neighbors are upset because the screams make it sound like someone's being murdered constantly. Yeah, crazy. All these people screaming from it. I never really screamed on a roller coaster when I did ride them. So now Universal says they're listening, and they will add up sound barriers so it doesn't sound like people are getting murdered dead all the time.
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4: A heat advisory begins at 11 a.m. today and continues until 8 p.m. tonight. Lows level off around 73 overnight under partly cloudy skies. Winds out of the south around 5 miles per hour. Sunshine mixed with clouds at times again. Friday, slight chance of thunderstorms. Daytime highs approaching 93. Lows dip down to about 73. Friday night, partly cloudy skies. From the WAIN Weather Center, I'm meteorologist Paul Trombley. Right now, it's 75 degrees.
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0: Well, school is pretty much getting back in session for regular school, for high school, for college. And the best college towns in America, according to Business Insider, Ann Arbor, Michigan, coming at number one. Temple, Arizona, number two. And Charlottesville, Virginia, number three. So we know where we need to go party.
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1: ABC News, I'm Dave Packer. Growing concerns over conditions and stress levels aboard the USS Abraham Lincoln after a staggering 250 days at sea, including more than 200 consecutive days without a single port call. ABC senior Pentagon reporter Louis Martinez.
2: Essentially, the carrier has been on 24-hour combat operations. Yes, there was a lull in the fighting with the ceasefires and all that, but what we really have seen is that every day, continual operations, planes taking off on combat missions, on training missions, the ship sometimes even came under attack.
1: Sources telling ABC News alleged CEO killer Luigi Mangione could change his plea to guilty as early as Friday, with his state trial just weeks away. President Trump's hand-picked Kennedy Center board voting to close the center for 2 years for renovations. And according to Democratic Congresswoman Joyce Beatty, the board's also moving forward with adding Trump's name back somewhere in the building. This is ABC News.
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5: WAI in weather.
6: A heat advisory begins at 11 a.m. today and continues until 8 p.m. tonight. Sunshine mixed with clouds at times today, with a slight chance of thunderstorms. Daytime highs approaching 93, southwest winds 5 to 10 miles per hour. Partly cloudy skies again tonight, 73. Mainly sunny skies tomorrow. High temperatures reach up to 94. From the WAIN Weather Center, I'm meteorologist Paul Trombley. Currently 74.
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Good morning, 506 Central, 606 Eastern. Cody Johnson, Carrie Underwood. I'm going to love you next. It's Luke Combs, Be By You. 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

0: Cocho, Carrie, I'm gonna love you. Hot Country 93.5, today's best new country. Good morning, it's Josh McKinney, 512 Central, 612 Eastern. Fair skies, 74 on your Friday. Hope you have a fantastic day today and a wonderful weekend, my friends. We have made it to another weekend. Hope it is a great one. First and foremost, this morning, heat advisory goes into effect 11 a.m. Central, noon today, lasting through 8 p.m. Central, 9 p.m. Eastern this evening. Heat index values up to 108 expected. High temperatures and high humidity may cause heat illnesses. Remember, heat stroke is an emergency. Call 911. We'll have a full look at that updated WAIN forecast later in the hour. 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
6: A heat advisory begins at 11 a.m. today and continues until 8 p.m. tonight. Sunshine mixed with clouds at times today with a slight chance of thunderstorms. Daytime highs approaching 93, southwest winds 5 to 10 miles per hour. Partly cloudy skies again tonight, 73. Mainly sunny skies tomorrow. High temperatures reach up to 94. From the WAIN Weather Center, I'm meteorologist Paul Trombley. Currently 74.
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Good morning. Morgan Wallen, The Way I Talk, headed your way next. Plus Corey Kent and Cole Wetzel, Rocky Mountain Low, and news at the bottom of the hour. Now it's the latest from Dustin Lynch, Easy to Love. 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
1: This is the Kentucky News Network.
2: The ACLU is criticizing a plan to give ICE officers electric shock gloves. The U.S. Department of Homeland Security says ICE plans to spend up to $20 million on generated low-output voltage emitters, or gloves. They're intended to deliver electric shocks to people. Amber Duke is the executive director of the ACLU of Kentucky.
3: It's almost sort of out of a dystopian sci-fi movie of some of the just really horrific ways that people can and are being treated.
2: The gloves are manufactured by a Lexington, Kentucky-based company. And Kentucky is easing restrictions for commercial truck drivers as recovery efforts continue after severe storms impacted the area. Transportation Secretary Rebecca Goodman has temporarily waived some of the driving limits and weigh station requirements for trucks, delivering supplies, clearing debris, and restoring utilities. I'm Scott Hooper.
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7: WAIN News, 532 Central, 632 Eastern. Fair skies, 74. Good morning. 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Heat advisory in effect from 11 a.m. Central, noon Eastern today through 8 p.m. Central, 9 p.m. Eastern this evening. Heat index values up to 108 expected. High temperatures and high humidity may cause heat illnesses. Drink plenty of fluids. Stay in an air-conditioned room. Stay out of the sun and check up on relatives, friends, and neighbors. 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Reduce risk during outdoor work by scheduling frequent rest breaks in shaded or air-conditioned environments. Anyone overcome by heat should be moved to a cool or shaded location. Heat stroke is an emergency. Call 911. Recent booking into the Adair County Detention Center, Stephen C. Gross, 47, of Columbia, charged with cruelty to animals, second degree. Columbia Police Department, the arresting agency. Adair County Sheriff's Office scam alert. Phone call from Sergeant Hall from Sheriff Gary Roy. Quote, scammers seem to be at it again. On Thursday, the Adair County Sheriff's Office received two calls from citizens stating that they had gotten a phone call from a male subject claiming he was Sergeant Hall with the Adair County Sheriff's Office, and they had missed a federal jury court date. Because of that, they now had a warrant of arrest. First of all, I want to say we do not have anyone named Sergeant Hall at the Adair County Sheriff's Office. No one at the Sheriff's Office will call you and tell you that you have a federal warrant on you. If you receive any calls like this or any other calls that you may think are a scam, hang up immediately and report it to authorities. Thank you. Close quote. That from Sheriff Gary Roy. Scam alert from the Columbia Police Department. Columbia Police received several reports on Thursday from citizens stating they had received phone calls from a male subject claiming to be Justin Cross with the Adair County Sheriff's Office. Quote, the caller advised the citizens that they had missed a federal jury court date and had an active arrest warrant. Justin Cross is not employed by the Adair County Sheriff's Office. Additionally, members of the Adair County Sheriff's Office and the Columbia Police Department will not call citizens and demand or threaten them with arrest over a federal warrant or missed federal jury court date. If you receive a call similar to this or any other type of phone call that you believe may be a scam, hang up immediately. Do not provide the caller with any personal, financial, or identifying information. If you believe you have received a fraudulent or suspicious call, report it to your local law enforcement agency. Please share this information with your family, friends, and neighbors to help prevent others from becoming victims of this scam. Close quote. Thursday, Governor Andy Beshear recognized the life-saving work of Kentucky State Police for rescuing local law enforcement officers and a Adair Countyan who were under fire from an armed suspect earlier this year. The rescue was also captured on video, which was made possible by the agency's armored 2021 Chevrolet Suburban High Country. Back on April 20th of this year, deputies with the Adair County Sheriff's Office responded to a disturbance at a residence on Chestnut Grove Road in Columbia. Upon arriving, one deputy and another individual came under gunfire from an armed man. They took cover but remained pinned down for several hours. Two additional deputies attempted to rescue them. Ballistic shields, however, they also came under fire and were forced to take cover, leaving all four individuals trapped. Additional law enforcement agencies, including KSB troopers and officers, responded to assist. Upon arrival, they also came under fire from the barricaded suspect. KSP Special Response Team was requested to the scene and upon arrival deployed the agency's armored 2021 Chevrolet Suburban, using the vehicle as a mobile shield. SRT troopers safely reached the trapped deputies and that civilian brought them to safety. Temporary closure of the Adair County Transfer Station, that due to a death in the family. Quote, transfer station will be closed on Saturday due to an unforeseen death in the family of our local operator. We sincerely apologize for any inconvenience this closure may cause and appreciate your understanding and patience during this difficult time. Normal operations are expected to resume on the next scheduled day of business. Close quote. Story and details we have for you on our websites. For the first time in school history, Lindsey Wilson will hold a summer commencement ceremony. That's coming up tomorrow, 2 p.m. Central, Biggers Sports Center. Tickets are not required for that ceremony. A total of 278 degrees will be awarded tomorrow, 37 Bachelor of Arts degrees, 237 Master degrees, and 4 Doctorate degrees. Summer commencement ceremony was added to accommodate the university's graduate students, many of whom finished their coursework in the summer and are often unable to attend the university's winter or spring commencement ceremonies. Congratulations to the summer class of 2026. For more, 935WAIN.com and 1019WAIN.com.
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10: A heat advisory begins at 11 a.m. today and continues until 8 p.m. tonight. Sunshine mixed with clouds at times today with a slight chance of thunderstorms. Daytime highs approaching 93, southwest winds 5 to 10 miles per hour. Partly cloudy skies again tonight, 73. Mainly sunny skies tomorrow. High temperatures reach up to 94. From the WAIN Weather Center, I'm meteorologist Paul Trombley. Currently 74.
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7: 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Travis Denning headed your way next. Plus, in 6 minutes, we've got an updated look at the WAIN forecast. A hot, hot, humid day in store today. 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

0: State's best new country, Hot Country 93.5. Good morning. It's Josh Kidding, 547 Central, 647 Eastern. Fair skies, 74 on Friday. Hope you have a fantastic day today and a wonderful weekend, my friends. We have made it to another weekend. Hope it is a great one. Taking a look at that updated WAIN forecast today. A heat advisory goes into effect 11 a.m. Central, noon Eastern today, lasting through 8 p.m. Central, 9 p.m. Eastern this evening. Heat index values up to 108 expected today. Please, please, please be mindful of that heat today, friends. 20% chance of showers and thunderstorms. Mostly sunny today. 93 air temperature wise. Heat index, again, as high as 108 today. Tonight, partly cloudy, low of around 73. Saturday, sunny, hot tomorrow, 94. Heat index as high as 106 tomorrow. Saturday night, mostly clear, low of around 74. Sunday, sunny, continued hot, 96 on Sunday. Sunday night, mostly clear, low of around 75. Monday, starting another work week, 30% chance of showers and thunderstorms in the afternoon on Monday. Mostly sunny, 92 on Monday. A little bit of relief on Tuesday as we get back to the upper 80s, but not a whole heck of a lot today. 20% chance of showers and thunderstorms. Mostly sunny, 93 today. Heat index as high as 108 today. Be mindful of that heat advisory in effect today. Remember, heat stroke is an emergency. Call 911. 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
7: A heat advisory begins at 11 a.m. today and continues until 8 p.m. tonight. Sunshine mixed with clouds at times today with a slight chance of thunderstorms. Daytime highs approaching 93, southwest winds 5 to 10 miles per hour. Partly cloudy skies again tonight, 73. Mainly sunny skies tomorrow. High temperatures reach up to 94. From the WAIN Weather Center, I'm meteorologist Paul Trombley. Currently 74.
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1: ABC News, I'm Sherry Preston. A plea deal to be discussed today in Luigi Mangione's federal case in the killing of UnitedHealthcare CEO Brian Thompson. Mangione also facing state charges, says ABC legal analyst Brian Buckmeyer.
2: Mangione's facing stalking charges in the federal case and murder and gun charges in the state case. It might come from the same set of facts, but those are different charges. Mm-hmm. And that's not how double jeopardy works. Yes, it's from the same set of facts, but he is technically facing different charges in two different jurisdictions. That's not double jeopardy.
1: Military officials are pushing back on reports of the Navy Times and Stars and Stripes that say several sailors have tried to go overboard the USS Abraham Lincoln because of record-long deployments. Defense Secretary Pete Hegseth says the reports are completely misrepresented. Forecasters say more than a foot of rain fell Wednesday in parts of Indiana, leading to the flash floods and water rescues. Indiana Governor Mike Braun declaring a state disaster emergency. This is ABC News.
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5: WAIN weather.
6: A heat advisory begins at 11 a.m. today and continues until 8 p.m. tonight. Sunshine mixed with clouds at times today, with a slight chance of thunderstorms. Daytime highs approaching 93, southwest winds 5 to 10 miles per hour. Partly cloudy skies again tonight, 73. Mainly sunny skies tomorrow. High temperatures reach up to 94. From the WAIN Weather Center, I'm meteorologist Paul Trombley. Currently 74.
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Good morning, 6:06 Central, 7:06 Eastern. Thomas Rhett, beautiful as you, headed your way next. Plus in 5 minutes, hot country, Nashville notes. 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

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Good morning. It's Josh McKinney, 612 Central, 712 Eastern. Fair skies, 75 on your Friday. Hope you have a fantastic day today and a wonderful weekend, my friends. We have made it to another weekend. Hope it is a great one. Before we get to those Hot Country Nashville notes, a reminder once again of that heat advisory that goes into effect 11 a.m. Central, noon Eastern today, through 8 p.m. Central, 9 p.m. Eastern this evening. Heat index values up to 108 expected today. Hot temperatures and high humidity may cause heat illnesses. Heat stroke is an emergency. Call 911. Time for those Hot Country Nashville notes for this Friday, August 14th. What's better than having a song that's been number one for 17 weeks? Having an Oscar-winning actor sing that song. Apparently, anyway, Wednesday night, the late show starring Jimmy Fallon, Matthew McConaughey, ended up playing and singing a bluegrass version. Yes, you heard that right. Matthew McConaughey ended up singing a bluegrass version of Ella Langley's Houston, Texas, as part of the show's ongoing audience suggestion box segment. You might have seen the viral video yesterday during the segment. Fallon claimed that a viewer had suggested it would be a dream come true for her if he managed to combine Houston, Texas with McConaughey's upcoming movie, The Rivals of King, in which he plays a bluegrass musician. As the curtain opened, it revealed McConaughey playing the mandolin in a bluegrass band called The Last Bison. Is this a dream? No, it is not. McConaughey was playing mandolin in a bluegrass band called The Last Bison. Fallon joined them playing washboard. Ella reposted a clip of the performance on her Instagram story and captioned it, quote, "I may never get over this," close quote. I would imagine so. What made the moment even more special is that McConaughey is actually from Texas, as we all know. He was born in Uvalde, raised in Longview, and later attended UT Austin. Speaking of Austin, that's where Ella was performing last night. Finally, those Hot Country Nashville notes. Luke Combs' My Kind of Saturday Night tour didn't end with his three sold-out shows at London's Wembley Stadium. He's extending the run into 2027. The Be By You hitmaker will restart the track April 3rd at AT&T Stadium in Arlington, Texas. Then a dozen-date itinerary wraps up June 26th at Petco Park in San Diego. Along the way, he'll hit Minneapolis, Detroit, Philadelphia, Foxborough, and Denver. Treaty Oak Revival, Avery Anna, Shenandoah, and Wyatt McCubbin will open the In the Round shows. Luke sold more than 1.3 million tickets his initial My Kind of Saturday Night Run. Your Hot Country Nashville notes for this Friday, August 14th. 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
11: A heat advisory begins at 11 a.m. today and continues until 8 p.m. tonight. Sunshine mixed with clouds at times today with a slight chance of thunderstorms. Daytime highs approaching 93, southwest winds 5 to 10 miles per hour. Partly cloudy skies again tonight, 73. Mainly sunny skies tomorrow. High temperatures reach up to 94. From the WAIN Weather Center, I'm meteorologist Paul Trombley. Currently 74.
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0: Time for McDonald's Hot Country Music Trivia. 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

Winner, winner. We have got ourselves a winner. McDonald's Hot Country Music Trivia. Stella Lefty in the Mickey D's Hot Country Music Trivia Spotlight this morning. 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Tamara Strunk, our winner of McDonald's Hot Country Music Trivia. Tamara was first one in with the correct answer of false. Stella Lefty does not sing those hit songs. Am I okay? Tennessee Orange, 6 months later, nor the current hit Medicine. Those are all Megan Maroney hit songs. Congratulations, Tamara Strunk, our winner of McDonald's Hot Country Music Trivia. We're going to hook Tamara up with a gift certificate for free breakfast to McDonald's. The right way to rise is with McDonald's breakfast menu. Every single morning, their kitchen's hum as eggs are on the grill, bacon is sizzled and biscuits are served piping hot. A great breakfast makes for a great day, and we wouldn't have it any other way at McDonald's. Tamara, have a wonderful day today. Thank you so very much for listening and playing. We certainly appreciate it. News headed your way at the bottom of the hour. Now it's the latest from Morgan Wallen. Been by now. Dare County's home for Hot Country 93.5. 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
2: Yesterday, the Kentucky Supreme Court heard arguments relating to the death penalty. They focus on David Sanders and David Matthews, a pair of death row inmates wanted for double murders in Madison County and Louisville back in the 80s. The Commonwealth's Attorney General has pushed for executions to continue, but legal challenges over the chemical cocktail have kept it outlawed. The justice will rule at a later time. Kentucky's last execution was 2008. It was an eventful Thursday morning for a bear. The animal broke into the home of Kendra North and stole her leftover KFC off the kitchen table. Her next-door neighbor, who just happened to be North's sister, woke her up to, "Bro, there's a bear and it just walked out of your house." Kentucky Fish and Wildlife officials say to watch how you store food in or outside, then look for possible food sources nearby if you spot a bear. I'm Lee Mowen.
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5: 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Heat advisory going to effect at 11 a.m. Central, noon Eastern today, lasting through 8 p.m. Central, 9 p.m. Eastern tonight. Heat index values up to 108 expected. Temperatures and high humidity may cause heat illnesses. Drink plenty of fluid. 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Stay out of the sun and check up on relatives, friends, neighbors. Don't forget about those outdoor animals and pets. Reduce the risk during outdoor work by scheduling frequent rest breaks in shaded or air-conditioned environments. Anyone overcome by heat should be moved to a cool and shaded location. Heat stroke is an emergency. Call 911. Deer County Sheriff's Office scam alert, a phone call from a Sergeant Hall from Deer County Sheriff Gary Roy. Quote, scammers seem to be at it again. Thursday, the Deer County Sheriff's Office received two calls from citizens stating that they had gotten a phone call from a male subject claiming that he was Sergeant Hall with the Deer County Sheriff's Office and they had missed a federal jury court date. Because of that, they now had a warrant of arrest out. First of all, I want to say we do not have anyone named Sergeant Hall at the Deer County Sheriff's Office. No one at the Sheriff's Office will call you and tell you that you have a federal warrant on you. If you receive any call like this or any other calls that you may think are a scam, hang up immediately and report it to authorities. Thank you. Let's quote that from Sheriff Gary Roy. Scam alert from the Columbia Police Department. Columbia Police received several reports Thursday from citizens stating they received phone calls from a male subject claiming to be Justin Cross with the Deer County Sheriff's Office. Quote, the caller advised the citizens that they had missed a federal jury court date and had an active arrest warrant. Justin Cross is not employed by the Adair County Sheriff's Office. Additionally, members of the Adair County Sheriff's Office and Columbia Police Department will not call citizens and demand or threaten them with arrest over a federal warrant or missed federal jury court date. If you received a call similar to this or any type of phone call that you believe may be a scam, hang up immediately. Do not provide the caller with any information, personal, financial, or identifying. If you believe you have received a fraudulent or suspicious call, report it to your local law enforcement agency. Please share this information with your family, friends, and neighbors to help prevent others from becoming victims of this scam. Close quote. That from the Columbia Police Department. Thursday, Governor Andy Beshear recognized the life-saving work of the Kentucky State Police for rescuing local law enforcement officers and a Kentuckian, a local citizen, who were under fire from an armed suspect earlier this year. The rescue, which was captured on video, was made possible by the agency's armored 2021 Chevrolet Suburban High Country. Remember, back on April 20th this year, deputies with the Dare County Sheriff's Office responded to a disturbance at a residence on Chestnut Grove Road in Columbia. Upon arriving, one deputy and another individual came under fire from an armed man. They took cover behind a cruiser and remained pinned down for several hours. Two additional deputies and other law enforcement attempted to rescue them using ballistic shields. However, they also came under fire and were forced to take cover, leaving all four individuals trapped. Additional law enforcement agencies, including KSP troopers and officers, responded to assist upon arrival. They also came under fire from the barricade suspect. KSP Special Response Team was requested to the scene and, upon arrival, deployed the agency's armored 2021 Chevrolet Suburban, using that vehicle as a mobile shield. SRT troopers safely reached the trapped deputies and the civilian and brought them to safety. Recent booking into the Adair County Detention Center, Stephen C. Gross, 47, of Columbia, charged with cruelty to animals, second degree. Columbia Police Department, the arresting agency. Temporary closure of the Adair County Transfer Station, that due to a death in the family. Quote, transfer station will be closed Saturday due to an unforeseen death in the family of our local operator. We sincerely apologize for any inconvenience this closure may cause and appreciate your understanding and patience during this difficult time. Normal operations are expected to resume on the next scheduled business day. Close quote. Story and details we'll have for you on our websites. For the first time in school history, Lindsey Wilson will hold a summer commencement ceremony. It's coming up tomorrow, 2 p.m., Bigger Sports Center. Tickets are not required for that ceremony. To a total of 278 degrees will be awarded, 37 Bachelor of Arts degrees, 237 Master degrees, and 4 Doctorate degrees. The summer commencement ceremony was added to accommodate the university's graduate students, many of whom finished their coursework in the summer and often unable to attend the university's winter or spring commencement ceremonies. Congratulations to summer commencement 2026 Lindsey Wilson University. All the details at the new 935WAIN.com and 1019WAIN.com.
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9: A heat advisory begins at 11 a.m. today and continues until 8 p.m. tonight.
10: sunshine mixed with clouds at times
11: today,
10: with a slight chance of thunderstorms. Daytime highs approaching 93, southwest winds 5 to 10 miles per hour. Partly cloudy skies again tonight, 73. Mainly sunny skies tomorrow. High temperatures reach up to 94. From the WAIN Weather Center, I'm meteorologist Paul Trombley. Currently 73.
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Good morning. It's Josh McKinney, 647 Central, 747 Eastern, sunshine 76 on your Friday. Hope you have a fantastic day today and a wonderful weekend, my friends. We have made it to another weekend. Hope it is a great one. It is going to be a scorcher this weekend. You can look that update at WAIN forecast today. 20% chance of showers and thunderstorms. Mostly sunny today. 93 air temperature wise. Heat index values as high as 108 today. Yeah, heat index at 108 today. That's why there's a heat advisory in effect. 11 a.m. Central, noon Eastern today through 8 p.m. Central, 9 p.m. Eastern tonight. Please be mindful of the heat, friends. Be safe. Tonight, partly cloudy, low of around 73. Saturday, sunny and hot. Tomorrow, 94. Tomorrow for the air temperature, heat index value up to 106 tomorrow. Saturday night, mostly clear, low of around 74. Sunday, sunny, continued hot, 96 on Sunday. Sunday night, mostly clear, low of around 75. Monday, starting another work week, 30% chance of showers and thunderstorms in the afternoon. Mostly sunny, still north of 90, 92 on Monday. Just a little bit of a break. Not much, though, on Tuesday. Sunshine, 88. Remember, heat advisory in effect today. 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Add to that your clue from yesterday. Thursday, this duo is known for blending country, soul, gospel, blues, and Americana into a unique sound. And my goodness, they do it so well. Your clue from Wednesday. They are a husband and wife duo. My extra hints for you this week. McKinney's extra hints for you this week. First names of the duo, Michael and Tanya. My favorite song by this duo, Can I Get an Amen? How about an audio clue for you as well? Can I get an amen? Can I get an amen? Yes, ma'am. Can I get an amen? Oh. Bringing it. Come on. Come on.

0: 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If you know who that is, get on over to our Facebook page, 93.5 WAIN-FM. 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
15: A heat advisory begins at 11 a.m. today and continues until 8 p.m. tonight.
11: Sunshine mixed with clouds at times
16: today,
11: with a slight chance of thunderstorms. Daytime highs approaching 93. Southwest winds 5 to 10 miles per hour. Partly cloudy skies again tonight, 73. Mainly sunny skies tomorrow. High temperatures reach up to 94. From the WAIN Weather Center, I'm meteorologist Paul Trombley. Currently 73.
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1: ABC News, I'm Sherry Preston. More rain in the forecast for parts of the Ohio Valley and Midwest, already inundated with rain. Water rescues continuing around the clock. Indiana Governor Mike DeBraun issuing an emergency declaration. A move in the case against Luigi Mangione.
2: Just weeks before his state murder trial, sources say accused CEO killer Luigi Mangione plans to plead guilty in federal court. Sources tell ABC News the dramatic announcement is set forth at a hearing in downtown Manhattan. Mangione faces two federal counts of stalking, resulting in the death of United Healthcare CEO Brian Thompson, gunned down in Manhattan in 2024.
1: ABC's Matt Rivers. Defense Secretary Pete Hegseth says reports of sailors trying to jump overboard the USS Abraham Lincoln aircraft carrier are completely misinterpreted. The accounts printed in the Navy Times and Stars and Stripes. President Trump plans to highlight his record on crime and safety during a visit to Long Island, New York today. He'll visit the Nassau County Police Academy. This is ABC News.
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14: A heat advisory begins at 11 a.m. today and continues until 8 p.m. tonight. Sunshine mixed with clouds at times today with a slight chance of thunderstorms. Daytime highs approaching 93. Southwest winds 5 to 10 miles per hour. Partly cloudy skies again tonight, 73. Mainly sunny skies tomorrow. High temperatures reach up to 94. From the WAIN Weather Center, I'm meteorologist Paul Trombley. Currently 73.
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0: Kenny Chesney, Carry On, Hot Country 93.5, today's best new country. Good morning, 7:06 Central, 8:06 Eastern. Reminder, heat advisory goes into effect later today, lasting through tonight. Heat index values up to 108 expected today. Please be mindful of that heat and humidity. Columbia and Adair. On the way, the Sports Zone brought to you by Lindsey Wilson University. Now, Charlie Green changed my mind on WAIN.
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1: With WAIN Sports, I'm Josh McKinney. Good morning. We now know when Kentucky basketball fans will get their first taste of the upcoming season. Big Blue Madness officially set Friday, October 2nd. Fan Fest that debuted last year as part of Big Blue Madness festivities is also expected to return for a second season, though details around that event are not yet official. Benches and bullpens emptied in the third inning of a 9-8 victory for the Reds over the White Sox during Thursday's series finale, when White Sox starter Davis Martin hit Sal Stewart on the bill of the helmet

0: East last night, 5-4. The series continues tonight and this weekend. In their first dress rehearsal for the regular season, the Titans got mixed reviews. Starting offense looked sharp early before cooling off. The starting defense got a few early stops, but then gave up a scoring drive. 4 field goals by kicker Joey Sly also provided some highlights for the Titans. It was all part of the preseason opener game. The Titans won 19-13 over the 49ers. Next up for the Titans, they will host the defending champs Seattle Seahawks coming up next Sunday, August 23rd.
1: It's the week in Kentucky. Hello, I'm Scott Fitzgerald. Let's talk sports and jump right into the NFL, shall we? The Bengals opening the preseason with a 16-18 win over Detroit, and there were plenty of encouraging signs, especially on defense.
2: First and 16 after the penalty. Here's a handoff and a fumble inside the 10. There's a pile at the 7. The officials come running in.
3: Tug of war going on. Who's got the strongest hands, wrists, forearms?
2: Owen Burke says the Bengals recovered, and they did.
1: Yeah, Cincinnati forcing 2 turnovers in the first half. They came up with a late interception to seal the win. As you heard Dan Hoard, their rookie Cassius Howell made that fumble recovery and registered a half sack, while Jordan Battle and Rush Yeast each picked off a Lions quarterback. Evan McPherson hit a 56-yard field goal in the rain, but the offensive line, they struggled. They allowed multiple sacks of Joe Burrow. Not good. Something they need to improve. How about Kentucky basketball fans? You can mark your calendars now. Big Blue Madness is coming to Rupp Arena Friday, October 2nd. The annual event, of course, gives fans their first public look at Mark Pope's men's teams. UK says ticket and television details are still being finalized. And for the first time since 2002, there will be no campout for Big Blue Madness tickets. Let's take it to baseball now. The Reds beat the White Sox 9-8 on the south side yesterday, but the biggest story came in the third inning.
4: That got Stewart in the helmet, and he points at him. Back-to-back pitches near his head. Both benches empty.
1: Yeah, Cincinnati Sal Stewart was hit in the helmet by a pinch. Stewart moved towards the mound. As you heard Jim Day say, both benches cleared. And White Sox starter Davis Martin was ejected. Stewart talking afterwards.
5: I can't really tell you. Kind of black out a little bit when they go up at the head, you know. I know he apologized after the first one, and things happen, you know, maybe a slip. But then the very next pitch just came right back at my face, so.
1: Stewart, well, he was okay. He had a huge night. He reached base 4 times. He scored 4 runs and drove in 2. Cincinnati is back home along the banks of the Ohio, starting a 3-game series with the Miami Marlins tonight. Have a great weekend, Kentucky.
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1: A heat advisory begins at 11 a.m. today and continues until 8 p.m. tonight. Sunshine mixed with clouds at times today with a slight chance of thunderstorms. Daytime highs approaching 93, southwest winds 5 to 10 miles per hour. Partly cloudy skies again tonight, 73. Mainly sunny skies tomorrow. High temperatures reach up to 94. From the WAIN Weather Center, I'm meteorologist Paul Trombley. Currently 73.
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Happy belated birthday wishes going out to Joseph Out. Turned 16 recently. Happy belated birthday, Joseph. Hope you had a blessed, wonderful birthday today. Happy belated 16th birthday went out to Joseph Fowl. Celebrated a birthday recently. Happy belated birthday, Joseph. Hope it was a great one. Happy birthday, Rachel Alexander. Celebrates a birthday today. Happy birthday, Miss Rachel. Hope you have a wonderful, wonderful and blessed birthday today. Happy birthday going out to Rachel Alexander. Celebrates a birthday today. Happy birthday, Rachel. Hope it is a great one. Happy birthday, Daniel Bowling, who celebrates a birthday today. Happy birthday, Daniel. Hope you have a blessed and wonderful birthday today. Happy birthday going out to Daniel Bowling, who celebrates a birthday today. Happy birthday, Daniel. Hope it is a great one. Finally, happy 8th birthday going out to Eden Richard, who celebrates a birthday on Sunday. Happy birthday, Eden. Hope you have an awesome, awesome 8th birthday coming up on Sunday. Happy birthday going out to Eden Richard. Turns big number 8 on Sunday. Happy birthday, Eden. Hope it is a great one. All right. Take those birthdays. Put them in a birthday prize box. Shake it and stir it around one time for luck. As we pull out a winner, we say happy birthday and congratulations to who's going to win this morning. It's going to be Eden Richard. Happy birthday and congratulations, Eden Richard, our winner of a gift certificate for a hot bar lunch special from Betty's Country Cooking. Congratulations to our birthday winner this morning, that being Eden Richard. Betty's Country Cooking, 2339 Campbellsville Road, Columbia. 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Betty's Country Cooking, proud sponsor, birthdays and anniversaries on Hot Country 93.5. Happy birthday wishes and happy anniversary wishes going out to everybody that may be celebrating one today. Old Dominion headed your way next, plus news on the way at the bottom of the hour. That was the latest from Blake Shelton. Let him in anyway. Hot Country 93.5.

but the flow we were feeling was real. Neither one of us looking for three little words, unless those three words were do not disturb. Checkout was supposed to be noon, but we slept until three.

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2: A Thursday afternoon fire affects Cuba's community volunteer fire department. In their social media post, the department said the fire caused a devastating loss, but they were able to save the trucks and firefighting gear. Multiple agencies helped knock down the fire. The Cuba Community Volunteer Fire Department continued that they're still operational despite the building suffering damage. No injuries were reported. Thomas Burrell, the suspect who's accused of killing Gracie and Chris Hager 5 years ago, had his arraignment pushed back due to his legal team failing to show up. He's also facing charges for his alleged assault on a corrections officer last year at the Madison County Detention Center. The judge already confirmed these are two separate cases against Burrell. He remains in the LaGrange, Kentucky Correctional Psychiatric Center. I'm Lee Mowen.
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5: 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Heat advisory goes into effect 11 a.m. Central, noon Eastern today, lasting through 8 p.m. Central, 9 p.m. Eastern this evening. Heat index values up to 108 expected today. Temperatures and high humidity may cause heat illnesses. 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Reduce risk during outdoor work by scheduling frequent rest breaks in shaded or air-conditioned environments. Anyone overcome by heat should be moved to a cool and shaded location. 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Call 911. Thursday, Governor Andy Beshear recognized the life-saving work of Kentucky State Police for rescuing local law enforcement officers and a local civilian who were under fire from an armed suspect earlier this year. The rescue, which was captured on video, was made possible by the agency's armored 2021 Chevrolet Suburban High Country. Back on April 20th this year, deputies with the Adair County Sheriff's Office responded to a disturbance at a residence on Chestnut Grove Road in Columbia. Upon arriving, one deputy and another individual came under gunfire from an armed man. They took cover but remained pinned down for several hours. Two additional deputies and other law enforcement, local law enforcement, responded to the rescue using ballistic shields. However, they also came under fire and forced to take cover, leaving all four individuals trapped. Additional law enforcement agencies, including KSB troopers and officers, responded to assist. Upon arrival, they also came under fire from the barricaded suspect. The KSB special response team was requested to the scene and upon arrival, deployed the agency's armored 2021 Chevrolet Suburban, using the vehicle as a mobile shield. SRT troopers safely reached the trapped deputies and officers, and that civilian. They were all brought to safety. Dare County Sheriff's Office scam alert. Phone call from a Sergeant Hall, that from Sheriff Gary Roy. Quote, scammers seem to be at it again. Thursday, the Dare County Sheriff's Office received two calls from citizens stating they had gotten a phone call from a male subject claiming that he was Sergeant Hall with the Dare County Sheriff's Office and they had missed a federal jury court day. Because of that, they now had a warrant of arrest. First of all, I want to say we do not have anyone named Sergeant Hall at the Adair County Sheriff's Office. No one at the Sheriff's Office will call you and tell you that you have a federal warrant on you. If you receive any call like this or any other calls that you may think is a scam, hang up immediately and report it to authorities. Thank you. Close quote. That from Dare County Sheriff Gary Roy. Scam alert from the Columbia Police Department. Columbia Police received several reports from citizens Thursday stating they received phone calls from a male subject claiming to be Justin Cross with the Dare County Sheriff's Office. Quote, the caller advised the citizens that they had missed a federal jury court date and had an active arrest warrant. Justin Cross is not employed by the Dare County Sheriff's Office. Additionally, members of the Dare County Sheriff's Office and the Columbia Police Department will not call citizens and demand or threaten them with arrest over a federal warrant or missed federal jury court date. If you receive a call similar to this or any type of phone call that you believe may be a scam, hang up immediately. Do not provide the caller with any personal, financial, or identifying information. If you believe you have received a fraudulent or suspicious call, report it to your local law enforcement agency. Please share this information with your family and friends and neighbors to help prevent others from becoming victims of this scam. Close quote. That from the Columbia Police Department. Recent booking into the Adair County Detention Center. Stephen C. Gross, 47, of Columbia, charged with cruelty to animals, second degree. Columbia Police Department, the arresting agency. Temporary closure of the Adair County Transfer Station, that due to death in the family. Quote, transfer station will be closed Saturday due to an unforeseen death in the family of our local operator. We sincerely apologize for any inconvenience this may cause and appreciate your understanding and patience during this difficult time. Normal operations are expected to resume on the next scheduled business day. Close quote. Story and details we have for you on our websites. For the first time in school history, Lindsey Wilson will hold a summer commencement ceremony 2 p.m. coming up tomorrow. Bigger Sports Center. Tickets are not required for the ceremony tomorrow. A total of 278 degrees will be awarded, 37 Bachelor of Arts degrees, 237 Master degrees, and 4 Doctorate degrees. The summer commencement ceremony was added to accommodate the university's graduate students, many of whom finished their coursework in the summer and are often unable to attend the university's winter or spring commencement ceremonies. Congratulations to the ever-growing class of 2026 at LWU. All the details at the new 935WAIN.com and 1019WAIN.com.
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6: 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U.S. equity markets move higher on Thursday, with the S&P 500 hitting a record high. This comes as both Consumer Price Index and Producer Price Index inflation data for July came in somewhat cooler than expected. As a result, expectations for a Federal Reserve interest rate hike in September have moved lower. The Dow closed up 70 points at 53,840. The Nasdaq closed up 215 points at 26,803. And the S&P 500 closed up 50 points at 7,799. Also in stocks of local interest, Chevron was up $1.10 to $197.70. FedEx was up $12.58 to $339.35. Coca-Cola was up 71 cents to $87.42. AT&T was up 33 cents to $24.58. And Tractor Supply was down 26 cents to $36.17. 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If you'd like additional information, call me at 270-384-0555 or Joe Willis, 326 Public Square in Columbia at 270-250-7100. 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
12: A heat advisory begins at 11 a.m. today and continues until 8 p.m. tonight. Sunshine mixed with clouds at times today with a slight chance of thunderstorms. Daytime highs approaching 93, southwest winds 5 to 10 miles per hour. Partly cloudy skies again tonight, 73. Mainly sunny skies tomorrow. High temperatures reach up to 94. From the WAIN Weather Center, I'm meteorologist Paul Trombley. Right now, 75.
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Good morning. It's Josh McKinney, 748 Central, 848 Eastern. Sunshine 78 on your Friday. Hope you have a fantastic day today and a wonderful weekend, my friends. We have made it to another weekend. Hope it is a great one. Taking a look at that updated WAIN forecast. A scorcher today and this weekend. Dangerously hot, as a matter of fact. Heat advisory goes into effect 11 a.m. Central, noon Eastern today, lasting through 8 p.m. Central, 9 p.m. Eastern this evening. Heat index values up to 108 expected today, 106 tomorrow. Hot temperatures and high humidity may cause heat illnesses. Remember, heat stroke is an emergency. Call 911. 20% chance of showers and thunderstorms today. Mostly sunny, 93 for high air temperature-wise. Heat index, way worse than that. Again, 108 today. Tonight, partly cloudy, low of around 73. Saturday, sunny, hot. Tomorrow, 94. Heat index of 106 tomorrow. Saturday night, mostly clear, 74. Sunday, sunny, continued hot, 96 on Sunday. Please be mindful of that heat this weekend, friends. Sneak a peek at the WAIN community calendar brought to you by McDonald's of Columbia. In case you missed it from midweek from our friends at Joy Ministries, quote, we currently have an abundance of furniture. 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That in a visit to Columbia and Adair County. Coming up Monday at 9 a.m., Morgan Smith Industries, 132 Industrial Park Road. The Columbia Adair County Tourism and Convention Commission will be having their August monthly meeting coming up Tuesday next week, 12 noon, 201 Burksville Street, Columbia. In Columbia Adair County Tourism and Convention Commission having their annual August monthly meeting Tuesday next week at 12 noon, 201 Burksville Street. And Columbia Adair County

0: Economic Development Authority will have their board of directors meeting Wednesday next week, 8 a.m. 201 Burksville Street, Columbia. In Columbia-Dare County Economic Development Authority board of directors meeting coming up Wednesday next week at 8 a.m. 201 Burksville Street, Columbia. And then next Sunday, a reminder and heads up that school prayer walk rescheduled for next Sunday, August 23rd, 4 p.m. That happening at each school, ACHS, ACMS, ACES, and ACPC. Again, the school prayer walk rescheduled for next Sunday, August 23rd, 4 p.m. at each school, Dare County High School, Dare County Middle School, Dare County Elementary School, and at Dare County Primary Center. WAIN Community Calendar brought to you by McDonald's of Columbia. Morgan Wallen headed your way next. 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
9: A heat advisory begins at 11 a.m. today and continues until 8 p.m. tonight. Slight chance for storms today. Otherwise, a mix of clouds and sun. High temperatures reach up to 93. Southwest winds, 5 to 10 miles per hour. Partly cloudy tonight. Lows dip down to about 73. Mainly sunny skies tomorrow. High temperatures reach up to 94. From the WAIN Weather Center, I'm meteorologist Paul Frombly. Currently, it's 75 degrees.
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1: ABC News, I'm Sherry Preston. Accused CEO killer Luigi Mangione expected to plead guilty today to federal stalking charges related to the murder of UnitedHealthcare CEO Brian Thompson. Outside the courthouse, ABC chief investigative correspondent Aaron Katursky.
2: Mangione has maintained he is not guilty, but sources tell ABC News he is prepared to change his plea as he faces a mountain of evidence, including video of Thompson's murder, the killer approaching from behind and shooting him in the back. Police also said they pulled the murder weapon from his bag.
1: Mangione still faces murder and gun charges in state court. More rain overnight in parts of the Midwest, already facing flooding. Indiana under a state of emergency. Ohio also dealing with high water rescues and evacuations. A late summer heat wave gripping the central plains and southeast. 97 million Americans could face dangerous temperatures this weekend. Democrats demanding an investigation into reports that the crew of the USS Abraham Lincoln has been at sea so long, 200 days without a port call. This is ABC News.
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9: A heat advisory begins at 11 a.m. today and continues until 8 p.m. tonight. Slight chance for storms today. Otherwise, a mix of clouds and sun. High temperatures reach up to 93. Southwest winds, 5 to 10 miles per hour. Partly cloudy tonight. Lows dip down to about 73. Mainly sunny skies tomorrow. High temperatures reach up to 94.

0: From the WAIN Weather Center, I'm meteorologist Paul Trombley. Currently, it's 75 degrees.
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Good morning, 806 Central, 906 Eastern. Scott McQuarrie and Hootie and the Blowfish headed your way next. Plus, in 6 minutes, we give away some Opry tickets, Grand Ole Opry Brain Teaser Clues, presented by J&S Auto Sales. 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I knew you. WAIM.

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They hold on to and go back to. Your mind's on the Carolina coast, still burning in my mind like a red sunset. 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

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Good morning. It's Josh Shipkin, 8:13 Central, 9:13 Eastern. Sunshine 80 on your Friday. Hope you have a fantastic day today and a wonderful weekend. Reminder, heat advisory goes into effect 11 a.m. Central, noon Eastern today, lasting through 8 p.m. Central, 9 p.m. Eastern this evening. Heat index values up to 108 today, 106 tomorrow, friends. Hot temperatures and high humidity may cause heat illnesses. Heat stroke is an emergency. Call 911. 20% chance of showers and thunderstorms today. Sunshine 93. Heat index of 108. Tonight, partly cloudy 73. Sunny and hot tomorrow 94. Again, that heat index in the triple digits tomorrow 106. Sunday, sunny, hot 96 on Sunday. 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For Wednesday, they are a husband and wife duo. Your clue from Thursday. This duo, known for blending country, soul, gospel, blues, and Americana all into one unique sound. My goodness, do they do it so well. Your clue from earlier today, Friday. One member began writing songs while serving in Iraq, creating music to honor fallen soldiers. My extra hints for you this week. Kenny's extra hints for you this week. First names of the duo, Michael and Tanya. And Michael and Tanya. My favorite song by this duo, Can I Get an Amen? I've also got an audio clue of that song for you. Can I get an amen? Yes, ma'am.

Mercy sakes. All of those facts, all of those hints point to, yes, the war and treaty. The war and treaty going to be returning to the Opry stage Wednesday night along with the Isaacs, T. Graham Brown, and more. 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We've got all the correct answers of the war and treaty in the WAIN prize box. Maestro. Drum roll, please. Thank you, Kyle. Stir it around. One time left. As we pull out a winner.

0: Congratulations. Kelly Poole, congratulations. Kelly Poole, you're a winner of tickets to the Grand Ole Opry. Kelly correctly identified the war and treaty as the answer to this week's Opry Brain teaser. And for that, we're hooking Kelly up with tickets to the Opry. Kelly, congratulations. We will be in touch shortly about your tickets to the Opry. Congratulations. Kelly Poole, you're heading to the Grand Ole Opry. 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
11: A heat advisory begins at 11 a.m. today and continues until 8 p.m. tonight. Slight chance for storms today. Otherwise, a mix of clouds and sun. High temperatures reach up to 93. Southwest winds 5 to 10 miles per hour. Partly cloudy tonight. Lows dip down to about 73. Mainly sunny skies tomorrow. High temperatures reach up to 94. From the WAIN Weather Center, I'm meteorologist Paul Trombley. Currently 78.
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What's the latest from Ella Langley, Loving Life Again. 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
2: A heat advisory begins at 11 a.m. today and continues until 8 p.m. tonight. Slight chance for storms today. Otherwise, a mix of clouds and sun. High temperatures reach up to 93. Southwest winds 5 to 10 miles per hour. Partly cloudy tonight. Lows dip down to about 73. Mainly sunny skies tomorrow. High temperatures reach up to 94. From the WAIN Weather Center, I'm meteorologist Paul Trombley. Currently 78.
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0: 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Sunshine 81 on your Friday. Hope you have a fantastic day today and a wonderful, wonderful weekend. My friends, we have made it to another weekend. It is going to be a scorcher this weekend. Our hottest weather of the season so far this summer. Hopefully it will be our hottest, but you never know with our weather as of late. Certainly it's going to be a very hot, humid, and dangerous weekend with a heat advisory set to go into effect later this morning, lasting through tonight. We'll start there with a updated look at the WAIN forecast. Heat advisory goes into effect 11 a.m. Central, noon Eastern today. That lasts through 8 p.m. Central, 9 p.m. Eastern this evening. Heat index values up to 108 today, up to 106 tomorrow. I would imagine that the National Weather Service will put out another heat advisory for tomorrow. They put today's out early this morning at a little after 4 a.m. Central Time is when that came out. So I would say just go ahead and expect a heat advisory tomorrow, maybe one for Sunday as well. Hot temperatures and high humidity may cause heat illnesses. Drink plenty of fluid. Stay in an air-conditioned room. Stay out of the sun and check up on relatives and neighbors. Reduce risk during outdoor work by scheduling frequent rest breaks in shaded or air-conditioned environments. Anyone overcome by heat should obviously be moved to a cool and shaded location. Remember, heat stroke is an emergency. Please call 911. 20% chance of showers and thunderstorms today. 93 air temperature wise. Heat index getting up to 108 today. Tonight, partly cloudy, low of around 73. Saturday, sunny, continued hot, 94 tomorrow. And heat index tomorrow up to 106. Saturday night, mostly clear, low of around 74. Sunday, sunny, continued hot, 96 on Sunday. Sunday night, mostly clear, low of around 75. Monday, 30% chance of showers and thunderstorms in the afternoon on Monday. Mostly sunny, 92 on Monday. Tuesday, a little bit of relief as we at least get out of the 90s anyway. Mostly sunny on Tuesday and high of 88. And a reminder of that heat advisory goes into effect later this morning through tonight. Remember, friends, if you got to be outside, drink plenty of fluids, stay in an air-conditioned room as you can. Certainly stay out of the sun and check up on relatives, friends, neighbors, and please do not forget about those outside animals. Also, want to remind you, had it for you during our newscast this morning, have the time, want to remind you again here on the Community Buzz, a couple of scam alerts. First, from the Dare County Sheriff's Office, scam alert about a phone call from a Sergeant Hall. That update from Sheriff Gary Roy, quote, scammers seem to be at it again. Thursday, the Dare County Sheriff's Office received two calls from citizens stating that they had gotten a phone call from a male subject claiming that he was Sergeant Hall with the Dare County Sheriff's Office, and they had missed a federal jury court date. Because of that, they now had a warrant of arrest. First of all, I want to say we do not have anyone named Sergeant Hall at the Dare County Sheriff's Office. No one at the Sheriff's Office will call you and tell you that you have a federal warrant on you. If you receive any call like this or any other calls that you may think are a scam, hang up immediately and report it to authorities. Thank you. Close quote. That scam alert from Adair County Sheriff Gary Roy. Scam alert from the Columbia Police Department. Columbia Police received several reports Thursday from citizens stating that they'd received phone calls from a male subject claiming to be Justin Cross with the Adair County Sheriff's Office. Quote, the caller advised the citizens that they had missed a federal jury court date and had an active arrest warrant. Justin Cross is not employed by the Adair County Sheriff's Office. Additionally, members of the Adair County Sheriff's Office and the Columbia Police Department will not call citizens and demand or threaten them with arrest over a federal warrant or missed federal jury court day. If you receive a call similar to this or any type of phone call that you believe may be a scam, hang up immediately. Do not provide the caller with any personal, financial, or identifying information. If you believe you have reached or received a fraudulent or suspicious call, report it to your local law enforcement agency. Please share this information with your friends, family, and neighbors to help prevent others from becoming victims of this scam. Close quote. A couple of scam alerts, one from the Adair County Sheriff's Office, one from the Columbia Police Department. Both of those very similar in nature, reported to the Sheriff's Office. Citizens reporting getting a phone call from a Sergeant Hall. That, again, does not exist at the Adair County Sheriff's Office. Of course, the Sheriff's Office will not call you to tell you that you have a warrant of arrest. That's not how that works. That is certainly not how that works. That scam alert from the Columbia Police Department, from citizens reporting they'd received phone calls from a Sheriff's Office deputy by Justin Cross. And again, as the CPD said, Justin Cross is not employed by the Adair County Sheriff's Office, unfortunately, and that makes that one a little trickier. Cross is employed by the Columbia Police Department. So again, certainly be mindful of that. And again, I love how the CPD stated it, that neither the Sheriff's Office or the PD will call citizens and demand or threaten them with arrest over a federal warrant or missed federal jury court date. As the Sheriff's Office said, that is not how that works. If you have a warrant for your arrest, no law enforcement agency is going to call you ahead of time to tell you that. And if they're trying to get money out of you, and this is what these folks are trying to do, they just want your information. They want your money. They want you to go out and buy gift cards. Anything that seems suspicious, well, just consider it suspicious nowadays. And as the Sheriff's Office and Police Department both said, if you do receive a call, be hesitant and report it to authorities. Certainly, again, scam alerts from the Adair County Sheriff's Office and the Columbia Police Department. Speaking of the Adair County Sheriff's Office, Thursday, Governor Andy Beshear recognized the life-saving work of the Kentucky State Police for rescuing local law enforcement officers and a local civilian who were under fire from an armed suspect earlier this year. The rescue, which was captured on video. That video, incredibly dramatic. Incredibly dramatic. Watching that video yesterday, we've got a link to that video up on our website, 935wain.com. You can see those local faces that we all know and that we all appreciate for putting themselves in the line of duty, hunkered down behind that sheriff's office cruiser as they were pinned down, and just a still scary situation. And that video just making it. I absolutely know it was real, and our officers can confirm that it was real, and it was real because lives were lost. And that video taking you to that scene, just incredible video. That video made possible by the agency's armored 2021 Chevrolet Suburban High Country. That rescue was made possible because of the agency's armored Chevrolet Suburban High Country. Of course, in case you've forgotten, it's been a bit. April 20th, 2026, this year, deputies with the Adair County Sheriff's Office responded to a disturbance at a residence on Chestnut Grove Road in Columbia. Upon arriving, one deputy, that being Deputy Emily Wall, and another local individual came under fire from an armed man. They both took cover but remained pinned down for several hours on April 20th. Two additional deputies and other local law enforcement agencies responded to rescue using ballistic shields. However, they also came under fire and were forced to take cover, leaving all four individuals trapped. Additional law enforcement agencies, Columbia Police Department, including Kentucky State Police troopers and officers, responded to assist. On arrival, they also came under fire from the barricaded suspect. The KSV Special Response Team was requested to the scene and, upon arrival, deployed the agency's armored 2021 Chevrolet Suburban, using the vehicle as a mobile shield. SRT troopers safely reached the trapped deputies and the civilian and brought them all to safety. And that's what I immediately think back seeing that video yesterday and seeing those faces, those local heroes that we know and appreciate so much with the sheriff's office. You can clearly see Deputy Emily Wall and a local civilian that was with her, officers, CPD as well. Incredibly scary situation, and that video taking you to that scene, and the SRT team, you know, responding and getting our folks to safety in a absolutely deadly situation. My goodness, that video is just, man, taking you right to the scene, and just all those folks were just cool, calm, collected. Man, it makes you appreciate what our law enforcement officers do day in and day out. If you don't, one, I'm sorry, I'm not pulling any punches. There's something wrong with you. If you don't appreciate our law enforcement officials, they are sadly something wrong with you, big time wrong with you. You see an incident like that, and I'm telling you, as we were told after that situation transpired, when we were joined by the sheriff's office and the CPD and state police troopers, everybody was just thankfully, law enforcement wise, they got to go home that evening. There were folks that didn't get to go home that evening. That there were local folks that we lost on April 20th. Just a sad day, but a lot of heroic actions taking place back on April 20th, and Governor Beshear recognizing those folks yesterday. Hey, want to give you a heads up. Also had this for you during news this morning. A busy morning, to say the least. Temporary closure of the Adair County Transfer Station. That's due to a death in the family. Quote, the transfer station will be closed tomorrow, Saturday, due to an unforeseen death in the family of our local operator. We sincerely apologize for any inconvenience this closure may cause and appreciate your understanding and patience during this difficult time. Normal operations are expected to resume on the next scheduled business day. Close quote. Again, temporary closure of the Adair County Transfer Station tomorrow. That caused a death in the family of our local operator here in Columbia and Adair County. And we certainly send our thoughts, our prayers, our love, and our hugs. That's coming up tomorrow. Also tomorrow, a big, big day on the campus of Lindsey Wilson University. For the first time in school history, Lindsey Wilson will hold a summer commencement ceremony, 2 p.m. tomorrow, Bigger Sports Center. Tickets not required for that ceremony. A total of 278 degrees will be awarded tomorrow, 37 Bachelor of Arts degrees, 237 Master degrees, and four doctorate degrees. The summer commencement ceremony was added to accommodate the university's graduate students, many of whom finish their coursework in the summer and are often unable to attend the university's winter or spring commencement ceremonies. Congratulations to the ever-growing class, Lindsey Wilson University class of 2026. Summer commencement coming up tomorrow at 2. Congratulations, class of 2026. Lindsey Wilson continuing to do big things. Their first ever summer commencement, and I would venture to guess it will certainly not be the one and only. Certainly. Congratulations, class of 2026. North Century Pharmacy presenting the Community Buzz on Hot Country 93.5.
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0: 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WAIN regularly conducts contests and giveaways on air. 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For prizes valued at over $150, only one prize per household every 90 days. Winners must appear in person with proper positive legal identification to claim any prize Monday through Friday, excluding holidays, within 30 days, so the prize will be forfeited. Prizes will not be mailed or delivered. Any winner under the age of 18 must be accompanied by a parent or legal guardian. No trade or cash equivalent will be awarded for any contest prize. Any person or persons found to be in violation of these contest rules before, during, or after the respective contest or giveaway away will be disqualified and will not be eligible for future contests and giveaways.
7: A heat advisory begins at 11 a.m. today and continues until 8 p.m. tonight. Slight chance for storms today. Otherwise, a mix of clouds and sun. High temperatures reach up to 93. Southwest winds 5 to 10 miles per hour. Partly cloudy tonight. Lows dip down to about 73. Mainly sunny skies tomorrow. High temperatures reach up to 94. From the WAIN Weather Center, I'm meteorologist Paul Trombley. Currently 78.

0: 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As promised, we'll take you through the full 2026 Brown & Brown Adair County Athletic Hall of Fame inductee class. 10 either sports teams or individuals being enshrined this year for the 2026 Brown & Brown Adair County Athletic Hall of Fame. One team goes in every year, and then 9 individuals. And like in years past, it is absolutely a who's who of Adair County sports history. Coaches and players alike, and a absolutely outstanding team going in. And this year's outstanding team that's being inducted into the Brown & Brown Adair County Athletic Hall of Fame. You may remember back when we started this journey as we had the time on the Community Buzz. Congratulations to the 1992 Adair County High School football team. Yeah, that 92 football team, one of the most accomplished and influential teams in program history. They're going to be enshrined coming up later this year. Brown & Brown Adair County Athletic Hall of Fame. First individual announced as an inductee to the 2026 Brown & Brown Adair County Athletic Hall of Fame, class of 2009's Darren Ballou. Yeah! Ballou stands as one of the most accomplished and decorated basketball players in the history of Adair County High School, and that he does indeed. Of course, he continued his basketball journey after high school at Lindsey Wilson College. Congratulations, 1972 graduate Greg Barden. Yeah! 2026 Brown & Brown Adair County Athletic Hall of Fame. Few individuals have impacted Adair County athletics as both an athlete and coach more profoundly than Greg Barden. A member of the class of 1972, Barden distinguished himself as a three-sport standout before returning home to build one of the most accomplished coaching careers in school history. Very well deserved. Congratulations, Anna Kritz Pippen, class of 1994. Yeah! Pippen, undoubtedly one of the most accomplished and consistent players in the history of Lady Indians basketball. You need more proof? Not just those words. How about a 4-year starter for Adair County? She had a absolutely incredible career. Of course, that was on the basketball side of things. She was also a track star. Congratulations, Lana Gritz Pippen. Also, congratulations to Van Giles, class of 2011. Giles is the first boys golfer to be inducted into the Hall of Fame and one of the most accomplished players in the history of the Adair County golf program. Boy, I'm telling you, he could absolutely tee them high and absolutely let them fly. Could putt a whole big bunch as well. That's a big part of the game. Congratulations, Van Giles, 2026 Brown & Brown Adair County Athletic Hall of Famer, coming up later this year. Also, congratulations, class of 1980, Ricky Groves. One of the most versatile and accomplished multi-sport athletes in school history. As we told you earlier this week, Groves, a four-sport letterman for the Indians. Four-sport letterman for the Indians. Basketball, football, cross-country, and track. Four-sport letterman. That's insane. Congratulations, Ricky Groves. Congratulations, John Peck. Former Adair County football coach whose leadership and dedication helped transform the Indians football program and establish one of the most successful eras in school history. Congratulations to Coach Peck. Very well deserved. Posthumous induction of Coach Cleo Shively. Yeah! Shively's decades of dedication and leadership helped build and shape the tradition of cheerleading and school spirit at Adair County High School. That it did indeed. I told you yesterday when we were talking about Coach Shively. I'm telling you, folks, I've been around sports for a long, long time. Played it, didn't play it well. Back in my high school days, graduated in 97, been around sports since then, using this thing called a mouth. And I've seen a lot of schools that have no school spirit, have no team pride, have no turnout from students. That is certainly not an issue at Adair County High School. And, you know, big reason is Coach Cleo Shively, posthumous induction. Congratulations, White, class of 1980. It's one of the most dynamic scorers and pure shooters in the history of Adair County High School basketball. Standout performer for the Indians from 1978 to 1980. Continued his basketball career at the collegiate level. Freshman season at Lindsey Wilson Junior College, then went to St. Catherine College. Very well-deserved honor for Ivis White, class of 1980. And finally, going into the Brown & Brown Adair County Athletic Hall of Fame, posthumous induction of Glenn Red Nixon. 1958 graduate of Adair County High School, whose remarkable coaching career helped shape generations of student athletes and produce some of the most memorable accomplishments in Adair County athletics history. Congratulations to all the 2026 Brown & Brown Adair County Athletic Hall of Fame inductees. Of course, they'll be enshrined coming up later this year during football season. Everything kind of coordinates with a home football game later this year. A wonderful, very well-deserving class of 2026 Brown & Brown Adair County Athletic Hall of Fame. Congratulations to all from all of us at Fork Media. 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

0: 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Remember, friends, a heat advisory goes into effect later today, lasting through tonight. Certainly one should be issued for tomorrow as well. Heat index up to 108 today, 106 tomorrow. Be mindful of the heat. And remember, heat stroke is an emergency. 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

0: got Tucker Wetmore chiming in on our Friday. Who told you that? On Country with Carson. As much as I love keeping actual humans employed, I understand sometimes you go to the grocery store, you go to checkout, self-checkout is open, you only have a few items. Well, if you only have a few items, fine. But if there is an item limit, according to etiquette experts, if you go over that item limit, no, it is rude. Do not take up that self-checkout space. Also, don't leave a mess behind. If you've got the little basket, return it. Oh my gosh, the amount of people I see at the grocery store who will just leave their basket sitting there. Not the full-on cart, not the full-on carriage, but they'll leave their empty basket. Like, I've got to take it back for you? Well, of course I do, because I am not an animal.
1: Where country lives. This is Country with Carson.
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11: 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Winners must appear in person with proper positive legal identification to claim any prize Monday through Friday, excluding holidays, within 30 days, so the prize will be forfeited. Prizes will not be mailed or delivered. Any winner under the age of 18 must be accompanied by a parent or legal guardian. No trade or cash equivalent will be awarded for any contest prize. Any person or persons found to be in violation of these contest rules before, during, or after the respective contest or giveaway will be disqualified and will not be eligible for future contests and giveaways.
12: A heat advisory begins at 11 a.m. today and continues until 8 p.m. tonight. Slight chance for storms today. Otherwise, a mix of clouds and sun. High temperatures reach up to 93. Southwest winds, 5 to 10 miles per hour. Partly cloudy tonight. Lows dip down to about 73. Mainly sunny skies tomorrow. High temperatures reach up to 94. From the WAIN Weather Center, I'm meteorologist Paul Trombley. Right now, 81.
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It's Luke Combs, Be By You, on Country with Carson. Got a

0: Rolling right on through our workday. That is Hardy, Tim McGraw, Eric Church, Morgan Wallen giving us MacArthur on Country with Carson. 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And Cheetos is partnering up with horror studio Blumhouse. 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So you get that spicy, savory, and sweet cheese flavors all mixed together. And the best part is the bags are black. They look spooky. I'm all in just for the aesthetic alone.
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20: 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Winners must appear in person with proper positive legal identification. 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Prizes will not be mailed or delivered. Any winner under the age of 18 must be accompanied by a parent or legal guardian. No trade or cash equivalent will be awarded for any contest prize. Any person or persons found to be in violation of these contest rules before, during, or after the respective contest or giveaway will be disqualified and will not be eligible for future contests and giveaways.
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0: Sending the kids back to school is bittersweet. Bitter for them, sweet for you. 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

0: was a week or so ago, we knew that Kelly Ripa had to walk away from her show because she had to have surgery. Her husband, Mark, confirmed that. Didn't really get into the reason, but now we know why. It was surgery on her gums. Basically, she brushed too well. She was too good of a brusher. She brushed too hard, and she had worn down her gums. She caused gum recession. 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
6: ABC News, I'm Sherry Preston. The wife of UnitedHealthcare CEO Brian Thompson is expected to be in the courtroom today as her husband's alleged killer, Luigi Mangione, enters a plea on federal charges. Mangione is expected to do that shortly. He's still facing state murder charges in the case. 30 years after the death of rapper Tupac Shakur, a jury in Las Vegas has been seated. They will hear evidence beginning today, deciding if Dwayne Davis was involved in the killing. The top Democrat on the Senate Armed Services Committee demanding more information about the extended deployment of sailors aboard the USS Abraham Lincoln and the lack of supplies because of it.
7: Conditions have gotten so bad, some family members tell the Military Times that at least 2 sailors tried to jump overboard. A U.S. official telling ABC News a sailor on the Lincoln did go overboard earlier this month and was quickly recovered. The incident is under investigation.
6: That's ABC's Martha Raddatz. This is ABC News.
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14: A heat advisory begins at 11 a.m. today and continues until 8 p.m. tonight. Slight chance for storms today. Otherwise, a mix of clouds and sun. High temperatures reach up to 93. Southwest winds, 5 to 10 miles per hour. Partly cloudy tonight. Lows dip down to about 73. Mainly sunny skies tomorrow. High temperatures reach up to 94. From the WAIN Weather Center, I'm meteorologist Paul Trombley. Right now, 83.
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We got Luke Combs on the way, Bailey Zimmerman too. This is Ella Langley, Choosing Texas, on Country with Carson.

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0: Bailey Zimmerman keeping us going through this last work day of the week. It's Chevy Silverado on Country with Carson. There's a new survey out finding that 38% of travelers have encountered some sort of travel-related scam, and that 33% of those that responded actually said, hey, I kind of had an inkling, but I ignored it because vacation, travel, whether it was they were already on vacation, whether they thought the deal was too good to be true, but they wanted to try anyway. And the number one issue found is fake airline and hotel customer service numbers. That if you have a canceled flight or there's a problem with your hotel, when you go online, maybe you're Googling that number, make sure that you are using the proper information, either straight from the company's website, their social media accounts, that you do get impersonated out there. And what are they trying to do? Get your information.
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13: 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Winners must appear in person with proper positive legal identification. Claim any prize Monday through Friday, excluding holidays, within 30 days, so the prize will be forfeited. Prizes will not be mailed or delivered. Any winner under the age of 18 must be accompanied by a parent or legal guardian. No trade or cash equivalent will be awarded for any contest prize. Any person or persons found to be in violation of these contest rules before, during, or after the respective contest or giveaway will be disqualified and will not be eligible for future contests and giveaways.
14: A heat advisory begins at 11 a.m. today and continues until 8 p.m. tonight. Slight chance for storms today. Otherwise, a mix of clouds and sun. High temperatures reach up to 93. Southwest winds 5 to 10 miles per hour. Partly cloudy tonight. Lows dip down to about 73. Mainly sunny skies tomorrow. High temperatures reach up to 94. From the WAIN Weather Center, I'm meteorologist Paul Trombley. Right now, 83.
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0: Music for Megan Maroney. It's Medicine. Wrapping on up on Country with Carson. Over half of people between the ages of 22 and 35 say that they're not going on dates because of money, because of financial reasons. That dating is just too expensive. I feel that. I understand that. As somebody who has been single her entire adult life, I always offer to pay my way. I offer to split it 50-50. A lot of guys, no, I'll take care of the check. And I do appreciate that. That's very, very kind. But I do know how hard it is out there. I've been there for quite a while swimming around in this dating pool. So it's okay if we go halvesies. I don't mind, and I don't hold it against anyone.
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0: There is a new season of The Traitors coming next month. It is my one reality show vice. I love The Traitors. I love Alan Cumming. I don't know any of the reality show people that they have on it. I don't watch any of their reality shows. So this is usually, whether it's a Real Housewife, somebody from Love Island, this is probably the first time that I've figured out who they are. So it's not going to make much difference for me that this new season is all unfamous, everyday American folks. There's no reality show people among them. What's even better with this season of The Traitors, I don't have to resubscribe to Peacock. The two-episode premiere is on NBC on September 17th.
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6: ABC News, I'm Sherry Preston. It's back to court over the ballroom. The Trump administration asking the U.S. Supreme Court for an emergency stay of a lower court injunction that would halt substantial portions of above-ground construction on the White House East Wing and ballroom while litigation over its legality continues. A court appearance soon for accused CEO killer Luigi Mangione.
7: This morning, Luigi Mangione, privileged 28-year-old son of a well-off Maryland family who raged against corporate America, is expected to plead guilty to federal charges accusing him of stalking and killing United Healthcare CEO Brian Thompson on a New York City street. Since his capture in Pennsylvania after a days-long manhunt, Mangione has maintained he is not guilty, but sources tell ABC News he is prepared to change his plea.
6: ABC's Aaron Katursky. Testimony starts today in Dwayne Davis's trial. He's charged with murder in the Tupac Shakur's death. After splurging in the World Cup and Amazon Prime Day, Americans cut back on their spending in July, according to the Commerce Department. This is ABC News.
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14: A heat advisory begins at 11 a.m. today and continues until 8 p.m. tonight. Slight chance for storms today. Otherwise, a mix of clouds and sun. High temperatures reach up to 93. Southwest winds 5 to 10 miles per hour. Partly cloudy tonight. Lows dip down to about 73. Mainly sunny skies tomorrow. High temperatures reach up to 94. From the WAIN Weather Center, I'm meteorologist Paul Trombley. Currently 87.
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1: Lainey Wilson, John Mayer. We got the two of them together with Phone, Keys, Wallets on Country with Carson. 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
2: 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Winners must appear in person with proper positive legal identification to claim any prize Monday through Friday, excluding holidays, within 30 days, so the prize will be forfeited. Prizes will not be mailed or delivered. Any winner under the age of 18 must be accompanied by a parent or legal guardian. No trade or cash equivalent will be awarded for any contest prize. Any person or persons found to be in violation of these contest rules before, during, or after the respective contest or giveaway will be disqualified and will not be eligible for future contests and giveaways.
3: A heat advisory continues until 8 p.m. tonight. High of 93 today under partly cloudy skies with a slight chance for storms. Winds out of the west, 5 to 10 miles per hour. Partly cloudy skies tonight, lows around 73. 94 tomorrow, mainly sunny. Bright sunshine Sunday with a high of 96. 92, chance of thunderstorms Monday. From the WAIN Weather Center, I'm meteorologist Paul Trombley. Right now, 87.
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0: 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It's Ella Langley, Love and Life Again, on Country with Carson. I was catching up with my best friend yesterday, and it'd been a second since we had connected. So when I tell you we were on the phone for almost 3 hours, not an exaggeration, I looked at my call timer. Also, I might have multitasked that while we were on the phone, I got a workout in. And I realized that is the best way to do a workout. I love a podcast, I love a playlist, but getting on the phone with a friend, I actually lost track of where I was in the workout. So I went longer and I did more than I usually do because I wasn't able to keep it up in my head. I'm sure people can multitask for reals, but no, I couldn't keep both things in my brain. So I was focused on her and it actually really benefited my cardiovascular health, according to my Fitbit.
1: 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It's like finger aerobics. 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
8: 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WAIN regularly conducts contests and giveaways on air. Please be advised of the following rules. No purchase necessary. Contests are open to all persons except Fort Broadcasting and their affiliated radio stations, Fork employees and their immediate families, event sponsors, prize providers or advertisers and their respective immediate families are not eligible to win. 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For prizes valued at over $150, only one prize per household every 90 days. Winners must appear in person with proper positive legal identification to claim any prize Monday through Friday, excluding holidays, within 30 days, so the prize will be forfeited. Prizes will not be mailed or delivered. Any winner under the age of 18 must be accompanied by a parent or legal guardian. No trade or cash equivalent will be awarded for any contest prize. Any person or persons found to be in violation of these contest rules before, during, or after the respective contest or giveaway away will be disqualified and will not be eligible for future contests and giveaways. Rolling on the parkway or chilling on a back road. Top Country 93.5 WAIN.

Little girl used to swing right there. I still see her pink bow and her brown hair. She's in the big city now, but she still calls home.

0: house is 70% nicer after 4 o'clock on a Friday. You've got Country with Carson.
1: I'm supposed to mow the grass today. I'm supposed to fix the fence.

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0: Concert tickets are expensive. That is not in dispute. But when you factor in resale prices, that there's a show, maybe the biggest show of the year, a show you really wanted to go to, and it felt like all the tickets were gone before the pre-sale was even over, but then you see them popping up on all sorts of other sites. Well, there's a bill right now being proposed in California to put a cap on the price of resale tickets. Again, it's only for California, but if this went through, perhaps that could be something that goes to the rest of the country, and maybe we get some relief from those insane prices.
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7: This is a special report from ABC News. I'm Sherry Preston. Lawyers for Luigi Mangione have just told a judge that he is pleading guilty in the federal case related to the killing of United Healthcare CEO Brian Thompson. Mangione himself answering yes, if that was what he was agreeing to. Members of Brian Thompson's family are in the courtroom, including his widow Paulette, who appeared to be crying as the plea was entered. She is seated at the front of the courtroom. Executives from United Healthcare are two rows behind them. Outside the court, dozens of people lined up for a glimpse of the defendant.
8: This is a very sympathetic defendant to a lot of people. This case has garnished a lot of public opinion and support. Typically, that is not supposed to sway the legal justice system in any way.
7: ABC legal analyst Shanna Lloyd. Now, the plea agreement is on federal charges only. He would still face murder and gun charges in the state case, which is to begin next month. This is ABC News.
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19: A heat advisory continues until 8 p.m. tonight. Slight chance for storms this afternoon. Otherwise, sunshine mixed with clouds at times. Daytime highs approaching 93. West winds 5 to 10 miles per hour. Lows level off around 73. Tonight, partly cloudy skies. High of 94. Tomorrow, mainly sunny skies. From the WAIN Weather Center, I'm meteorologist Jennifer Wojcicki. Currently 88.
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I feel like my weekend is shaping up to be pretty perfect. I've got a few things I have to do tomorrow, a few friends that I need to see. I'll be very busy. And then Sunday, kind of stretching out ahead of me. I'd love to know what you're getting into. 800-667-8686. It's Jason Aldean. Don't tell him me. On Country with Carson.

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1: We've been to both Carolinas, seen a big Montana sky, driven up and down the coast a few times, London, Paris, paradise. But ain't got much memory of the scenes, come to think I missed them all. And damn,

0: rolling right on through this last workday of the week. It is Kane Brown, Woman on Country with Carson. If we're connected on socials, you see me on Insta, no doubt I am a spooky season girly. But when it comes to rushing the season, I know I've been accused of that. I don't normally care except when it comes to candy. At what point am I just buying a bag of candy? When does it officially become Halloween candy? Like, Hershey's has actually announced their Halloween lineup. And yes, the Reese's pumpkins are back in their full glory. But when am I just buying a bag of Snickers versus, oh no, it's Halloween candy. So it's totally acceptable. I know the PSL comes back in about a week and a half, but that's fall. That's not Halloween. Yes, can you tell I'm making my grocery list right now?
1: Carson. She's waiting to hear from you. 1-800-667-8686.
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9: A Thursday afternoon fire affects Cuba's community volunteer fire department. In their social media post, the department said the fire caused a devastating loss, but they were able to save the trucks and firefighting gear. Multiple agencies helped knock down the fire. The Cuba Community Volunteer Fire Department continued that they're still operational despite the building suffering damage. No injuries were reported. Thomas Burrell, the suspect who's accused of killing Gracie and Chris Hager 5 years ago, had his arraignment pushed back due to his legal team failing to show up. He's also facing charges for his alleged assault on a corrections officer last year at the Madison County Detention Center. The judge already confirmed these are two separate cases against Burrell. He remains in the LaGrange, Kentucky Correctional Psychiatric Center. I'm Lee Mowen.
8: This is the Kentucky News Network.
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2: A heat advisory continues until 8 p.m. tonight. Slight chance for storms this afternoon. Otherwise, sunshine mixed with clouds at times. Daytime highs approaching 93. West winds 5 to 10 miles per hour. Lows level off around 73. Tonight, partly cloudy skies. High of 94. Tomorrow, mainly sunny skies. From the WAIN Weather Center, I'm meteorologist Jennifer Wojcicki. Currently 88.
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I got Ella Langley and Morgan Wallen. I Can't Love You Anymore on Country with Carson. Also, we got Jelly Roll inside the next 7 minutes.

0: Making our way through the workday the best way. We're doing it together. We just heard from Jelly Roll. Hands up. On Country with Carson. An entire season of The Bachelorette was done. It was filmed. It was edited. It was ready to go on ABC. And then at the absolute last minute, they pulled the plug because of all sorts of issues with Bachelorette Taylor Frankie Paul. And we haven't seen the series since. But according to insiders, The Bachelor will be returning this spring, either March or April.
1: Give Carson a call. 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
15: 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Winners must appear in person with proper positive legal identification to claim any prize Monday through Friday, excluding holidays, within 30 days, so the prize will be forfeited. Prizes will not be mailed or delivered. Any winner under the age of 18 must be accompanied by a parent or legal guardian. No trade or cash equivalent will be awarded for any contest prize. Any person or persons found to be in violation of these contest rules before, during, or after the respective contest or giveaway will be disqualified and will not be eligible for future contests and giveaways. Hot Country, Cool Town. 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

0: We loved them when we were kids, but also Uncrustables, big favorites in the NFL because you get the peanut butter, the jelly, the protein, the sugar, the carbs. And Uncrustables, the NFL goes through about 80,000 per season. And Uncrustables, well, it's not just the brand itself, but the idea of the crust trimmed off. There's some gourmet ones that have been hitting the shelves that are a little bit more hoity-toity with different kinds of fruit jam. Also, you know, you can make your own. 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You just put the bread in, put whatever your filling is, put another piece of bread, press it in, and it gets rid of the crusts and does it all nice crimped edges for you. Also way cheaper.
1: Oh boy, it's Country with Carson. 1-800-667-8686.
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8: This is a special report from ABC News. I'm Brian Clark. Luigi Mangione pleaded guilty to 2 federal charges admitting to killing UnitedHealthcare CEO Brian Thompson in 2014. ABC's Aaron Katursky was in federal court in New York.
9: He said that he stalked Brian Thompson after learning there would be an investor conference for UnitedHealthcare. He didn't know the exact location. He said he emailed UnitedHealthcare posing as an investor with $50 million in capital so that he could learn it would be at a hotel in Midtown Manhattan. And from there, it's Mangione seen on video shooting Brian Thompson in the back.
8: He'll be sentenced in December but still faces state murder charges. That trial's due to begin next month, but defense lawyer Karen Freeman Anifilo says those charges should be dismissed.
10: It was a single tragic event, yet he's being prosecuted twice for the same conduct.
8: This is ABC News.
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24: A heat advisory continues until 8 p.m. tonight. Slight chance for storms this afternoon. Otherwise, sunshine mixed with clouds at times. Daytime highs approaching 93. West winds 5 to 10 miles per hour. Lows level off around 73. Tonight, partly cloudy skies. High of 94. Tomorrow, mainly sunny skies. From the WAIN Weather Center, I'm meteorologist Jennifer Wojcicki. Right now, it's 89 degrees.
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0: Luke Holmes wrapping on up BYU, part of Country with Carson. Keeping up that Duolingo streak is no joke. I have friends, I don't even know what languages they're trying to learn, but man, they will log in to make sure that they get it completed to keep that streak alive. Well, one little boy, 10 years old, he was at over 300 days on Duolingo, and then he was in the hospital. So his streak was broken. His mom reached out, and the app said, absolutely, we will restore his streak. No good deed goes unpunished. All these other users started chiming in, started DMing, started adding them. And their reasons were not as justifiable, were a whole lot weaker than this poor 10-year-old that was in a hospital and just wanted to keep his streak alive.
1: It's Country with Carson, and she'd like to hear from you. 1-800-667-8686.
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0: forfeited. Prizes will not be mailed or delivered. Any winner under the age of 18 must be accompanied by a parent or legal guardian. No trade or cash equivalent will be awarded for any contest prize. Any person or persons found to be in violation of these contest rules before, during, or after the respective contest or giveaway will be disqualified and will not be eligible for future contests and giveaways.
1: A heat advisory continues until 8 p.m. tonight. Slight chance for storms this afternoon. Otherwise, sunshine mixed with clouds at times. Daytime highs approaching 93. West winds 5 to 10 miles per hour. Lows level off around 73. Tonight, partly cloudy skies. High of 94. Tomorrow, mainly sunny skies. From the WAIN Weather Center, I'm meteorologist Jennifer Wojcicki. Right now, it's 89 degrees.
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Find me on Facebook, X2. I'm at Carson On Air. That's C-A-R-S-E-N. It's Ella Langley, choosing Texas, on Country with Carson.

0: Thank you so much for letting me be a part of your workday. We just heard Jordan Davis on Country with Carson. Turn this truck around. Have you ever walked into a different room in your house and forgotten why you went in there? There's actually a name for that. It's called the doorway effect. And researchers have found that we have a tendency to forget what we were holding, what we were doing when we cross a boundary, when we do get into another room, when we go through a door. It's not necessarily that our memories are bad. It's just one of those things that happens every extra day we're on the planet.
1: 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Ugh.
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11: 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Winners must appear in person with proper positive legal identification, claim any prize Monday through Friday, excluding holidays, within 30 days, so the prize will be forfeited. Prizes will not be mailed or delivered. Any winner under the age of 18 must be accompanied by a parent or legal guardian. No trade or cash equivalent will be awarded for any contest prize. Any person or persons found to be in violation of these contest rules before, during, or after the respective contest or giveaway will be disqualified and will not be eligible for future contests and giveaways.
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0: This year, we have seen the rise of blue dot fever, that so many seats are left are available with so many concert tours that actually a lot of artists, a lot of bands have had to cancel shows. They've canceled tours entirely. But Garth Brooks has been selling out dates. And the question is, did he figure out how to break the blue dot fever? Well, it's Garth, one of the biggest artists of all time. 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Garth's tickets all in are $155. That includes fees. So is it just possible that people that are charging $300, $400, even more than that? Yeah, Garth seems significantly more affordable when you put it in that kind of comparison.
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13: 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Winners must appear in person with proper positive legal identification to claim any prize Monday through Friday, excluding holidays, within 30 days, so the prize will be forfeited. Prizes will not be mailed or delivered. Any winner under the age of 18 must be accompanied by a parent or legal guardian. No trade or cash equivalent will be awarded for any contest prize. Any person or persons found to be in violation of these contest rules before, during, or after the respective contest or giveaway will be disqualified and will not be eligible for future contests and giveaways.
14: A heat advisory continues until 8 p.m. tonight. Slight chance for storms this afternoon. Otherwise, sunshine mixed with clouds at times. Daytime highs approaching 93. West winds 5 to 10 miles per hour. Lows level off around 73. Tonight, partly cloudy skies. High of 94. Tomorrow, mainly sunny skies. From the WAIN Weather Center, I'm meteorologist Jennifer Wojcicki. Currently 90.
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16: This is a special report from ABC News. I'm Brian Clark. Luigi Mangione pled guilty to federal charges, admitting that he killed UnitedHealthcare CEO Brian Thompson in 2024.
17: With today's guilty plea, Mr. Mangione has accepted full responsibility for the death of Brian Thompson.
16: That's defense attorney Karen Freeman Agnifilo, who moved to dismiss state murder charges against Mangione. That trial, set to begin in New York next month. Some of his supporters were in the courtroom Friday, leading New York City Police Commissioner Jessica Tisch to say,
18: "To those who idolize Luigi Mangione, I say this. Violence is not a cause. Murder is not a message. And a killer is certainly not a hero."
16: Mangione will be sentenced on the federal charges in December, U.S. Attorney Jamie McDonald said after the plea.
19: "There are no accommodations or concessions, and we are free to seek the maximum penalty under the law."
16: That could be life in prison. This is ABC News.
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0: Blake Shelton let him in anyway. We heard from Shibuzi a few minutes ago. I randomly came across a reel of, it's hilarious. Maybe you've seen it. It's just a couple and they look like they're kind of like on the side of a small creek or river or something. And it's just them getting their pictures taken right after their wedding. And then all of a sudden, directly behind them, like literally you could reach out and touch them, starts this big flow of tubers that are tubing down this river. And they show up in the frame right behind these people as they're taking their picture. Well, who's leading the pack? Shibuzi is on the very first tube. It's hilarious. The way that the bride and groom kind of just keep a straight face like they're not there. Oh my gosh, it's hilarious. Okay, guess you gotta see it. Stick around, we will get to more music coming up.
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6: A heat advisory remains in effect. Slight chance of thunderstorms this afternoon. Otherwise, a blend of clouds and sun. Daytime highs approaching 93. West winds 5 to 10 miles per hour. Slight chance for storms. Tonight, lows around 73. Partly cloudy skies. Lots of sunshine. Tomorrow, high temperatures reach up to 94. From the WAIN Weather Center, I'm meteorologist Jennifer Wojcicki. Right now, it's 91 degrees.
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0: Riley Green, it's Think As You Drunk. Chris Stapleton and David Lee Murphy coming up as we roll on with your Friday show. We'll start getting you caught up on those headlines, what's happening, birthdays, TV, everything that I got for you. Stick around, don't go anywhere.
1: 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Winners must appear in person with proper positive legal identification. Claim any prize Monday through Friday, excluding holidays, within 30 days, so the prize will be forfeited. Prizes will not be mailed or delivered. Any winner under the age of 18 must be accompanied by a parent or legal guardian. No trade or cash equivalent will be awarded for any contest prize. Any person or persons found to be in violation of these contest rules before, during, or after the respective contest or giveaway will be disqualified and will not be eligible for future contests and giveaways.
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1: ABC News, I'm Brian Clark. Some family members of crew aboard the USS Abraham Lincoln say they're worried about their health and safety. The aircraft carrier has spent a record 9 months deployed amid the war in Iran. President Trump today downplayed those concerns.
2: That ship is moving right now, or very shortly, and it's being replaced with another very similar ship.
3: Has the deployment gone on too long?
2: No. Not nearly long enough.
1: Today, the president asked the Supreme Court to allow construction on his White House ballroom to continue while it appeals the lower court's order halting construction. Luigi Mangione admitted to killing UnitedHealthcare CEO Brian Thompson in New York City almost 2 years ago as he pleaded guilty to two federal charges. He faces life in prison when he's sentenced in December. His attorneys are seeking the dismissal of state murder charges, saying it would be unconstitutional to try Mangione again. That trial is due to begin next month. This is ABC News.
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8: WAIN weather.
9: A heat advisory remains in effect. Slight chance of thunderstorms this afternoon. Otherwise, a blend of clouds and sun. Daytime highs approaching 93. West winds 5 to 10 miles per hour. Slight chance for storms. Tonight, lows around 73, partly cloudy skies. Lots of sunshine. Tomorrow, high temperatures reach up to 94. From the WAIN Weather Center, I'm meteorologist Jennifer Wojcicki. Right now, it's 91 degrees.
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0: There's Megan Maroney with Medicine. We're hoping she's feeling much better after not feeling so good in the middle of a concert recently. Let's take a look at what's happening on TV. By the way, did you see last night more preseason for the NFL? That was so fun to watch. Oh, I know. I'm super excited about it. But we have lots to look forward to on TV for this weekend. So, Don't Say Good Luck is on Netflix. And this is UFC. Those of you who are fans, yes, we've got two of the UFC fighters preparing for their upcoming welterweight championship battle tomorrow. NFL preseason, a full schedule of NFL preseason games, including three national broadcasts on the NFL Network. So excited about that. College football, too. Bring it on. I want it all. Disney Princess, the ultimate concert celebration, is happening Sunday. A new Big Brother is on CBS and the series premiere of Lanterns on HBO.
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6: A heat advisory remains in effect. Slight chance of thunderstorms this afternoon. Otherwise, a blend of clouds and sun. Daytime highs approaching 93. West winds 5 to 10 miles per hour. Slight chance for storms. Tonight, lows around 73. Partly cloudy skies. Lots of sunshine. Tomorrow, high temperatures reach up to 94. From the WAIN Weather Center, I'm meteorologist Jennifer Wojcicki. Right now, it's 92 degrees.
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But it's hard to unlock the door when you're making out. You know what I'm saying?

0: Parker McCollum with Killing Me here on your Friday, August 14th. We're rolling through this month pretty rapidly. And stick around. We'll get to some more pop culture headlines for you. That's coming up. Also, it is Friday, so that means new movies. We'll run down that list for you. So much more still to come.
1: 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Winners must appear in person with proper positive legal identification to claim any prize Monday through Friday, excluding holidays, within 30 days, so the prize will be forfeited. Prizes will not be mailed or delivered. Any winner under the age of 18 must be accompanied by a parent or legal guardian. No trade or cash equivalent will be awarded for any contest prize. Any person or persons found to be in violation of these contest rules before, during, or after the respective contest or giveaway will be disqualified and will not be eligible for future contests and giveaways.
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1: ABC News, I'm Brian Clark. Luigi Mangione's attorneys want the state murder charges dismissed after he pleaded guilty to two federal charges and admitted to killing UnitedHealthcare CEO Brian Thompson. ABC News legal analyst Brian Buckmeyer says the hopes for a dismissal of the state charges rest on double jeopardy claims.
2: What they're arguing is a distinction in terms of different evils and different harms. That if a state is charging someone and the federal government is charging someone and they're charging them for the same evil or harm, that's double jeopardy.
1: Mangione faces life in prison on the federal charges. He'll be sentenced for those in December. President Trump today downplayed concerns expressed by family members of some sailors aboard the USS Abraham Lincoln aircraft carrier for the length of its deployment. It's been at sea for a record 9 months. A South Carolina judge moved the retrial of Alec Murdoch out of the county where it was first tried in 2023. This is ABC News.
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5: Liberty. WAIN weather. A heat advisory continues until 8 p.m. tonight. Slight chance of thunderstorms tonight. Otherwise, partly cloudy skies. Lows level off around 73. Winds out of the south around 5 miles per hour. High temperatures reach up to 94. Tomorrow, lots of sunshine. Tomorrow night, lows level off around 73. From the WAIN Weather Center, I'm meteorologist Jennifer Wojcicki. Right now, 92.
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0: Ashley Cook's Baby Blues, new movies that are out the brink of war. This one looks real good. Jeff Daniels, Michael Russell Gunn, J.K. Simmons in this one as well. This one's going to take us back to the Reagan era. The End of Oak Street, I've been seeing a lot of promotion for this one, starring several big names, including the one and only Anne Hathaway. Of course, she's out on the red carpet promoting it. Very pregnant, super adorable to see that little belly of hers. So that one is out in theaters this weekend as well. The Wrong Girls in theaters as well, with Dylan Meyer and Zach Fox. The Rivals of Amziah King, Paw Patrol, the Dino Movie. Don't Say Good Luck is out on Netflix, Normal on HBO Max. And of course, Camp Rock 3 came out yesterday. That's on Disney Plus. And this one's new. Michael, if you didn't get a chance to see it in theaters, by the way, record breaking. We're seeing again if you did. It is officially on Stars.
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0: Anne Hathaway, who we just talked about, her new movie, The End of Oak Street, is out this weekend, suggesting an R rating for any movie that shows the death of a dog. There's a prominent dog in her latest movie. I love that idea. Why not? Absolutely. For some of us, dogs are family. They are a member of the family. There absolutely should be at least consideration for that thought. Good for Anne Hathaway. We'll see if that actually happens.
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3: A Kentucky resident has been charged with vandalism after defacing a memorial in our nation's capital. Joe Lincoln has more.
4: 41-year-old Melissa Ferris of Elizabethtown was charged Friday morning in connection with vandalizing the Atlantic Theater Pavilion of the World War II Memorial. U.S. Park Police were called to the site at around 2 o'clock on Thursday afternoon on reports of a disorderly person. Witnesses told police that they had seen a woman spray painting graffiti on the memorial. Left behind was the message, "Clean hands, dirty money," and foam in the fountain area. The woman who allegedly took part in the act was videoing herself and fled the scene when she noticed a U.S. Park Ranger's arrival. Ferris was identified as a suspect through several videos on her social media and has since been charged with willfully injuring or committing a depredation against property of the United States. I'm Joe Lincoln.
3: And I'm Scott Hooper.
2: This is the Kentucky News Network.
5: Why would you settle for a cookie-cutter knockoff when you could have the best?
6: Meet Terry Vanderspey, who knows firsthand the difference between a high-quality designer engagement ring and a mass-produced knockoff ring.
5: Oh, yes. 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
6: Terry used to sell knockoff rings when she was a top producer for 12 years at that other jewelry store that tells you not to buy a designer ring.
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6: But now that she's at Genesis, Terry has access to thousands of handmade exclusive designer rings from all the top names like Tacori, Viraggio, Henry Dossi, and others.
5: The styles that we have at Genesis are like 4 to 5 years ahead of what I was selling at the other store.
6: And the quality difference? 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
5: You can't compare a knockoff ring to a designer ring. 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
6: Genesis Diamonds.
5: Oh, I can offer my customers a lot more. Absolutely.
6: Shelbyville Road Plaza.
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8: A heat advisory continues until 8 p.m. tonight. Slight chance of thunderstorms tonight. Otherwise, partly cloudy skies. Lows level off around 73. Winds out of the south around 5 miles per hour. High temperatures reach up to 94. Tomorrow, lots of sunshine. Tomorrow night, lows level off around 73. From the WAIN Weather Center, I'm meteorologist Jennifer Wojcicki. Right now, 92.
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11: 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I'm Cole Swindell.
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0: Swindell, it's Girl Dad. Marcy, glad you're here, guys. The Friday show continues on. Stick around as we kick off another hour. By the way, that song, how many times are we going to hear that at a wedding? It's perfect. I love it. And yeah, I think it's going to be playing at nearly all fall weddings. So good for you, Cole Swindell. What a hit.
1: 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Winners must appear in person with proper positive legal identification to claim any prize Monday through Friday, excluding holidays, within 30 days. So the prize will be forfeited. Prizes will not be mailed or delivered. Any winner under the age of 18 must be accompanied by a parent or legal guardian. No trade or cash equivalent will be awarded for any contest prize. Any person or persons found to be in violation of these contest rules before, during, or after the respective contest or giveaway will be disqualified and will not be eligible for future contests and giveaways.
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1: ABC News, I'm Brian Clark. The FBI says homicides fell by 18% last year and dropped to their lowest level since the 1950s. President Trump on New York's Long Island said the federal government should get the credit.
2: We get no credit for it because they say, well, we get no credit for it. They like to take all the credit, but everyone knows.
1: A three-judge panel of the Ninth Circuit Court of Appeals ruled that the president's goal of ending gender-affirming care is not improper and cannot form the basis for quashing a subpoena against a provider of medical treatment for transgender teens. The Army's grounded all Apache helicopter flights as it tries to determine what caused a crash during a training exercise this week in Texas that killed two crew members. Luigi Mangione faces life in prison after pleading guilty to two federal charges in connection with the killing of United Healthcare CEO Brian Thompson. He admitted to stalking and killing Thompson. His lawyers now want state charges dismissed. This is ABC News.
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6: WAIN weather. A heat advisory continues until 8 p.m. tonight. Slight chance of thunderstorms tonight. Otherwise, partly cloudy skies. Lows level off around 73. Winds out of the south around 5 miles per hour. High temperatures reach up to 94. Tomorrow, lots of sunshine. Tomorrow night, lows level off around 73. From the WAIN Weather Center, I'm meteorologist Jennifer Wojcicki. Right now, 90.
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1: Steve Martin is 81 today, guys. Can you believe it? Oh, we love him. He's amazing. I remember him from, like, the 80s when I was born. I feel like he's always been a household name. 81 today. Danielle Steele is 79 today. Magic Johnson celebrates 67 years. Susan Olsen, you know her as Cindy from the Brady Bunch. 65. Halle Berry is 60 today. Mila Kunis celebrates 43 years. And Tim Tebow is 39.
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4: Kentucky's attorney general is fighting to keep a Louisville man's human trafficking conviction intact. More now with Brady Hopkins.
5: 39-year-old Moises May is appealing his 30-year prison sentence after being convicted of human trafficking and kidnapping in Louisville. Prosecutors say he chained a woman inside a Park Hill home and forced her into sex acts for money. Attorney General Russell Coleman says his office will defend the conviction before the Kentucky Supreme Court. I'm Brady Hopkins.
4: And extreme heat is creating dangerous conditions across Kentucky. Heat index values are expected to top 105 to 115 degrees across portions of western and central parts of the state through the weekend. Some outdoor events have already been postponed and communities are opening cooling centers as officials urge people to limit time outdoors and stay hydrated. I'm Scott Hooper.
3: This is the Kentucky News Network.
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10: A heat advisory continues until 8 p.m. tonight. Slight chance of thunderstorms tonight. Otherwise, partly cloudy skies. Lows level off around 73. Winds out of the south around 5 miles per hour. High temperatures reach up to 94. Tomorrow, lots of sunshine. Tomorrow night, lows level off around 73. From the WAIN Weather Center, I'm meteorologist Jennifer Wojcicki. Right now, 90.
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0: That's Morgan Wallen with Ben by Now. John Morgan and Eric Church coming up.
1: 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Winners must appear in person with proper positive legal identification. Claim any prize Monday through Friday, excluding holidays, within 30 days, so the prize will be forfeited. Prizes will not be mailed or delivered. Any winner under the age of 18 must be accompanied by a parent or legal guardian. No trade or cash equivalent will be awarded for any contest prize. Any person or persons found to be in violation of these contest rules before, during, or after the respective contest or giveaway will be disqualified and will not be eligible for future contests and giveaways.
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1: ABC News, I'm Brian Clark. The FBI says homicides fell by 18% last year and dropped to their lowest level since the 1950s. President Trump on New York's Long Island said the federal government should get the credit.
2: We get no credit for it because they said, well, we get no credit for it. They like to take all the credit, but everyone knows.
1: A three-judge panel of the Ninth Circuit Court of Appeals ruled that the president's goal of ending gender-affirming care is not improper and cannot form the basis for quashing a subpoena against a provider of medical treatment for transgender teens. The Army's grounded all Apache helicopter flights as it tries to determine what caused a crash during a training exercise this week in Texas that killed two crew members. Luigi Mangione faces life in prison after pleading guilty to two federal charges in connection with the killing of United Healthcare CEO Brian Thompson. He admitted to stalking and killing Thompson. His lawyers now want state charges dismissed. This is ABC News.
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6: WAIN weather. A heat advisory continues until 8 p.m. tonight. Slight chance of thunderstorms tonight. Otherwise, partly cloudy skies. Lows level off around 73. Winds out of the south around 5 miles per hour. High temperatures reach up to 94. Tomorrow, lots of sunshine. Tomorrow night, lows level off around 73. From the WAIN Weather Center, I'm meteorologist Jennifer Wojcicki. Right now, 91.
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I know it's late, but I knew you'd pick it up. Nah, I ain't drunk. Okay, maybe I do have a little buzz, but that song came on and I just thought what harm could come from one little call.

0: Can you guys believe it is the middle of August? And can you believe I've already flipped my house to fall? Yes, it's really hard to not. First of all, if you're anything like me, you're getting all the various ads and influencers showing up in your social media feed, and they're showing you what all the stores have. So it's hard to not want to get into those fall vibes. Plus, kind of just over summer and the heat, ready for cozier weather. So yeah, I've already flipped my house to everything that I already had up in the attic, and I've been shopping for new stuff to, you know, just freshen up the house a little bit, and I'm totally into it. 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I know what I'm doing. Calm down. 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I don't know, do a little fall cleaning and then get ready to bring out the fall stuff because, I mean, it's here or we'll be here before you know it, however you want to look at it.
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0: Brian is country and she knows it. Kenny Chesney and Tyler Hubbard coming up.
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2: And here's Clark with the weather. 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
5: A heat advisory continues. Partly cloudy tonight with a low of 73. South winds around 5 miles per hour. Mainly sunny skies tomorrow, 94. Lows around 73 tomorrow night. Ample sunshine expected Sunday with daytime highs approaching 95. 92 chance for storms Monday. From the WAIN Weather Center, I'm meteorologist Jennifer Wojcicki. Currently 91.
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0: About to wrap up the show, that's Tyler Hubbard with Land. He's doing a little touring with Dan and Shay, and we'll be touring next year. I haven't heard any other further details other than they got back together. They're planning a tour, Florida-Georgia line. We look forward to that. I am definitely going to that concert. Have a good weekend, guys. Actually, I'll talk to you tomorrow, so do tune in whatever you have planned on your agenda. I'll talk to you then.
1: 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Winners must appear in person with proper positive legal identification. Claim any prize Monday through Friday, excluding holidays, within 30 days, so the prize will be forfeited. Prizes will not be mailed or delivered. Any winner under the age of 18 must be accompanied by a parent or legal guardian. No trade or cash equivalent will be awarded for any contest prize. Any person or persons found to be in violation of these contest rules before, during, or after the respective contest or giveaway will be disqualified and will not be eligible for future contests and giveaways.
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